0: With reports suggesting the Navy's aging warships have been dropped from the investment program in favor of drones and modernization. Chancellor Rachel Reeves spoke to reporters during a visit to Ukraine.
1: We're going to be publishing our defense investment plan shortly, and I'm determined that that involves more money spent more effectively, but crucially, meeting the moment.
0: Senior Labour figures say the party is united behind Andy Burnham as he prepares to take over from Sir Keir Starmer. Ministers insist there's no need for a general election, arguing voters want Labour to get on with the job. Burnham is expected to push radical devolution plans in a speech on Monday as he shapes his incoming cabinet. And a peak of over 13 million viewers tuned in to watch England beat Panama at the World Cup. The figure was achieved across ITV and STV for the game on Saturday night. That's the latest from Radio News Hub. I'm Dave Cronin.
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0: Monday will be dry with sunny spells for many, scattered showers are possible across the north. Temperatures around average with highs of 20 to 23 degrees Celsius.
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0: Britain's defence plans are shifting, with reports suggesting the Navy's ageing warships have been dropped from the investment programme in favour of drones and modernisation. Chancellor Rachel Reeves spoke to reporters during a visit to Ukraine.
1: We're going to be publishing our defence investment plan shortly, and I'm determined that that involves more money spent more effectively, but crucially, meeting the moment.
0: Senior Labour figures say the party is united behind Andy Burnham as he prepares to take over from Sir Keir Starmer. Ministers insist there's no need for a general election, arguing voters want Labour to get on with the job. Burnham is expected to push radical devolution plans in his speech on Monday as he shapes his incoming cabinet. And a peak of over 13 million viewers tuned in to watch England beat Panama at the World Cup. The figure was achieved across ITV and STV for the game on Saturday night. That's the latest from Radio News Hub. I'm Dave Cronin.
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0: Monday will be dry with sunny spells for many, scattered showers are possible across the north. Temperatures around average with highs of 20 to 23 degrees Celsius.

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0: government has reportedly scrapped plans for new Type 83 destroyers and Type 32 frigates, redirecting defence spending towards drones and modernisation. Speaking in Ukraine, Chancellor Rachel Reeves defended her record on defence.
1: The defence investment plan will be about the wars of tomorrow and today, not of the past.
0: The Labour Party is united behind frontrunner for leadership Andy Burnham. That's what senior party figures are insisting as they dismiss the prospect of a general election. It comes as Housing Secretary Steve Reid says Sir Keir Starmer's likely successor would introduce changes in emphasis, but stick to the fundamentals like the government's rules on borrowing. And the Princess of Wales has completed the Three Peaks Challenge in a surprise feat of endurance to raise money for a cancer charity. Kate revealed in a message on social media that she had successfully taken on the trek, not only as a physical endeavour, but to give something back. That's the latest from Radio News Hub. I'm Dave Cronin.
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0: Monday will be dry with sunny spells for many, scattered showers are possible across the north. Temperatures around average with highs of 20 to 23 degrees Celsius. Wait.

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0: Britain's defence plans are shifting, with reports suggesting the Navy's ageing warships have been dropped from the investment programme in favour of drones and modernisation. Chancellor Rachel Reeves spoke to reporters during a visit to Ukraine.
1: We're going to be publishing our defence investment plan shortly, and I'm determined that that involves more money spent more effectively, but crucially, meeting the moment.
0: Senior Labour figures say the party is united behind Andy Burnham as he prepares to take over from Sir Keir Starmer. Ministers insist there's no need for a general election, arguing voters want Labour to get on with the job. Burnham is expected to push radical devolution plans in a speech on Monday as he shapes his incoming cabinet. And a peak of over 13 million viewers tuned in to watch England beat Panama at the World Cup. The figure was achieved across ITV and STV for the game on Saturday night. That's the latest from Radio News Hub. I'm Dave Cronin.
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0: Monday will be dry with sunny spells for many, scattered showers are possible across the north, temperatures around average with highs of 20 to 23 degrees Celsius.

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0: government has reportedly scrapped plans for new Type 83 destroyers and Type 32 frigates, redirecting defence spending towards drones and modernisation. Speaking in Ukraine, Chancellor Rachel Reeves defended her record on defence.
1: The defence investment plan will be about the wars of tomorrow and today, not of the past.
0: The Labour Party is united behind frontrunner for leadership Andy Burnham. That's what senior party figures are insisting as they dismiss the prospect of a general election. It comes as Housing Secretary Steve Reid says Sir Keir Starmer's likely successor would introduce changes in emphasis, but stick to the fundamentals like the government's rules on borrowing. And the Princess of Wales has completed the Three Peaks Challenge in a surprise feat of endurance to raise money for a cancer charity. Kate revealed in a message on social media that she'd successfully taken on the trek, not only as a physical endeavour, but to give something back. That's the latest from Radio News Hub. I'm Dave Cronin.
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0: Monday will be dry with sunny spells for many, scattered showers are possible across the north. Temperatures around average with highs of 20 to 23 degrees Celsius.
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kidnap the truth and negotiate, or miss the point, aim at you.

0: Andy Burnham will promise to give Britain the circuit breaker it needs in a major speech in Manchester today. The Labour leadership frontrunner is set to unveil sweeping devolution plans, including a new Number 10 North and ambitions for good growth in every postcode. He'll argue power should be pushed out of Whitehall and in to local communities. Rescue efforts continue in Venezuela days after two powerful earthquakes killed nearly 1,500 people. Local and international crews have been working to find those trapped under the rubble, but they've been overshadowed by civilian efforts to rescue people. During last week's heatwave, the RAC saw their patrols go out to 20% more breakdowns than usual for the time of year. Here's RAC spokesperson Harriet Hernando.
1: Tyre blowouts have been quite common, and they're caused by air expanding in the heat. If your tyres are showing signs of cracking, do get them checked out straight away.
0: And Emma Raducanu's withdrawn from Wimbledon through injury. It's another blow in an already disrupted year, but she says she's looking forward to getting back. From Radio News Hub, I'm Frankie Hairsine.
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5: Business news update. Household energy bills will jump by £221.

0: from Wednesday as Ofgem's price cap rises 13%. The surge follows the Middle East conflict, which sent global costs soaring after Iran blocked the vital Strait of Hormuz. But there is a glimmer of relief. Wholesale prices have eased since the US and Iran agreed a deal to end the war, meaning October's cap may not bring another hit for customers. Holidaymakers are being warned about a surge in travel scams, with a third of people saying they've seen more fake deals on social media this year. 7 in 10 are now wary of promotional holiday emails, and half say they only trust travel firms that clearly explain how they protect customers from fraud. Payment provider MerchantPay says scammers are targeting people during peak travel season. And the Royal Mint has dropped a new 50p celebrating 100 years of the British Grand Prix. Unveiled at Brooklands, where the very first race roared off in 1926. It's the first UK coin to ever honour motorsport.
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3: Largely dry with prolonged sunny spells, getting cloudier as the day goes on though, particularly in the west. Some scattered showers across the far north, but a warm day with a high of 24 degrees Celsius.

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4: Showbiz. Katie Price says she's fascinated by how invested people still are in their life, taking the constant media attention as a compliment despite years of tough headlines. After decades in the spotlight and some brutal periods that hit her mental health, she says she's now choosing what she shares.
5: Kate was quite quiet when she was a little girl. She was quite shy.
6: Right, shall I push play?
4: Her new Sky series, Katie Price, Nothing to Hide, promises a raw look at her life in the public eye. It lands on Sky from July 8th. England's win over Panama pulled in a huge audience. A peak of 13.76 million tuned in across ITV and STV as the team seal a top spot in their group. And music venue bosses are urging the government to hand back VAT taken from the £1 a ticket fund meant for grassroots venues and musicians. They say the scheme has raised £6 million, but more than £1.2 million has gone to the Treasury at a time when small venues are fighting to survive.
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1: I'm a single mum living in Alton. 5 years ago, I had £8,000 worth of debt, which made me anxious and stressed. But then I found CAP, the Christians Against Poverty charity. 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All those worries disappeared, and 3 years later, I was free of debt. 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
3: Sport. England captain Ben Stokes has announced his shock retirement from international cricket during the third test at Trent Bridge. The news broke as he was in the middle of a huge bowling spell, prompting a standing ovation before he took a wicket with his very next ball. It follows a recent disciplinary episode and an emotional team address, with Stokes telling the players the next days would be his final match for England. In the World Cup, England's 2-0 win over Panama seals the top spot. Now all eyes turn to DR Congo in the round of 32. After beating Panama, England head to Atlanta next, with Thomas Tuchel warning they must stay laser focused on DR Congo. We spoke to these fans in New Jersey.
4: Yeah, Harry Kane popped up with a header and job done, yeah. On to the last 32.
5: Fantastic as always. It's coming home. You can't wait. Who's ready for England?
3: And in F1, George Russell capped a huge day for Mercedes with a victory in Austria, holding off Max Verstappen to reignite his title push, with Antonelli third and Hamilton down in fifth. The championship picture tightens heading into Silverstone next weekend.
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0: Senior Labour figures say the party is united behind Andy Burnham as he prepares to outline his economic and devolution agenda. In a speech today, he's expected to commit to buying British, expand mayoral powers and call for a reset in political culture. Ministers insist voters want Labour to get on with the job, rejecting calls for a general election. Local and international rescue teams continue to search for survivors after two devastating earthquakes in Venezuela. Last week's quakes are known to have killed nearly 1,500 people. On three consecutive days last week, RAC patrols went out to 20% more breakdowns than usual for late June. Spokesperson Harry Hernando told us why.
1: If you do notice that your battery isn't holding its charge, or if it's slow to start, or if it's on the blink, then do get it looked at, because the heat can really put a strain on batteries, and that is one of the main causes of breaking down.
0: And the King and Queen are preparing for a series of engagements as Royal Week gets underway in Scotland. From Radio News Hub, I'm Frankie Hairsine.
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6: Business news update. Household energy bills will jump by £221 from Wednesday as Ofgem's price cap rises 13%. The surge follows the Middle East conflict, with saying global costs soaring after Iran blocked the vital Strait of Hormuz. But there is a glimmer of relief. Wholesale prices have eased since the US and Iran agreed a deal to end the war, meaning October's cap may not bring another hit for customers. Holidaymakers are being warned about a surge in travel scams, with a third of people saying they've seen more fake deals on social media this year. 7 in 10 are now wary of promotional holiday emails, and half say they only trust travel firms that clearly explain how they protect customers from fraud. Payment provider Merchant Pay says scammers are targeting people during peak travel season. And the Royal Mint has dropped a new 50p celebrating 100 years of the British Grand Prix, unveiled at Brooklands, where the very first race roared off in 1926. It's the first UK coin to ever honour motorsport.
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0: Largely dry with prolonged sunny spells, getting cloudier as the day goes on though, particularly in the west. Some scattered showers across the far north, but a warm day with a high of 24 degrees Celsius.

Good morning and welcome to Wave Valley Radio here on Monday morning with me, Lizzie. I'll be with you until 9 o'clock. Got some fantastic music lined up, music from yesterday and today, and all the local news and information that you need to be well informed in this last week in June. We all survived last week just about, didn't we? We'll talk about that a little bit further on. But meanwhile, let's start the show with Taylor Swift and Message in a Bottle.

Taylor Swift and Message in a Bottle. Now, I've said it before and I will say it again. One of the things I love about Wave Valley Radio is that you get to hear music you haven't heard for a while and that you've forgotten is totally brilliant. And this next track is exactly that. It's from 1985. It is Dublé and it is Captain of...

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1: Showbiz. Katie Price says she's fascinated by how invested people still are in their life, taking the constant media attention as a compliment despite years of tough headlines. After decades in the spotlight and some brutal periods that hit her mental health, she says she's now choosing what she shares.
2: Kate was quite quiet when she was a little girl. She was quite shy.
3: Right, shall I push play?
1: Her new Sky series, Katie Price, Nothing to Hide, promises a raw look at her life in the public eye. It lands on Sky from July 8th. England's win over Panama pulled in a huge audience. A peak of 13.76 million tuned in across ITV and STV as the team seal a top spot in their group. And music venue bosses are urging the government to hand back VAT taken from the £1 a ticket fund meant for grassroots venues and musicians. They say the scheme has raised £6 million, but more than £1.2 million has gone to the Treasury at a time when small venues are fighting to survive.
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Now, you had the national weather after the national news, as you do every hour on Wave Valley Radio. But I think, I don't know about you, it's the talk of the town, isn't it? Everybody is talking about it, the weather, the local weather. So shall we just have a look at that before we go any further today? So, today, Monday, will continue dry and there will be sunshine all morning. Some areas of cloud will drift in for the afternoon, but sunny spells are remaining in between. Thicker cloud will build in the evening tonight. Tuesday, going forward to the rest of the week, it's staying less hot than recent days. However, it will generally still be pretty warm, especially on Thursday as temperatures lift a little. Tomorrow, Tuesday, should be dry with sunny spells to start, but the afternoon could see the odd shower. Mainly dry on Wednesday with sunny spells, patchy cloud and just the outside chance of a shower. Early cloud clearing to warm sunshine on Thursday. And what about the temperatures? Well, today it's looking like a high of 22, tomorrow 21, Wednesday 24, Thursday 24, Friday possibly 25, and possibly getting a little bit warmer towards the weekend, but nothing like we saw last week. But as I always say, do stay tuned daily for the local weather update as well as the national weather.

Now, it was very hard, I found, last week to concentrate on anything other than staying cool. But if you did have more concentration than me, you might have taken my little hint last week that it would be great to check out our new website, because it launched last week on the 9th anniversary of Wave Valley Radio in its current format. And it is a fantastic site. It is wavevalleyradio.uk. And it brings everything the station offers together in one place, so you can get to know the people behind the voices, because there are presenter profiles on there. You can listen again to some of your favourite shows, and also interviews that you might have missed. There's a really nice interview on there from the Beer Festival, for example. And also, there's the opportunity to hear the latest local news bulletins as well. So, if you do get a chance, do go on there. It's a really, really fantastic piece of work, and I think you will enjoy it and be very, very impressed indeed. Okay, so what are we going to go to next? Well, we are going to go to Avril Lavigne and Skater Boy.

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1: Did you know HGVs have four zones of limited vision around them? If you're in one of these areas, you may not be seen by the driver. These four limited vision zones are in front, behind, and at both sides of the HGV. So when you're driving around a HGV, don't linger around them, because they may not notice you're there. Know the HGV zones. National Highways.
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3: Sport. England captain Ben Stokes has announced his shock retirement from international cricket during the third test at Trent Bridge. The news broke as he was in the middle of a huge bowling spell, prompting a standing ovation before he took a wicket with his very next ball. It follows a recent disciplinary episode and an emotional team address, with Stokes telling the players the next days would be his final match for England. In the World Cup, England's 2-0 win over Panama seals the top spot. Now all eyes turn to DR Congo in the round of 32. After beating Panama, England head to Atlanta next, with Thomas Tuchel warning that they must stay laser focused on DR Congo. We spoke to these fans in New Jersey.
4: Harry Kane popped up with a header and job done, yeah. On to the last 32.
5: Fantastic as always. It's coming home. You can't wait. Who's ready for England?
3: And in F1, George Russell capped a huge day for Mercedes with a victory in Austria, holding off Max Verstappen to reignite his title push, with Antonelli third and Hamilton down in fifth. The championship picture tightens heading into Silverstone next weekend.
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Now, you had the sports news just now, and of course, I don't know about you, but in our house, we've been very, very interested in the football. And if you are interested in the football, well, we've done all right so far, haven't we? So we'll see what the rest of the tournament brings. I live quite near the Market Square, and let me tell you, the Market Square was heaving with people on Saturday night and also on one of the other games last week. I could hear it from my house. I didn't even need to know when England had scored a goal. You could definitely hear it reverberating through the walls. So, you know, onwards and upwards. Let's see what happens as we go forward. Ariana Grande next, and Hate That Made You Love Me.

The next track is such a beautiful one. I hope you'll indulge me just for a moment, because it seems entirely appropriate this week. It is so, so lovely. Here it is, The Beatles, and Here Comes the Sun.

We are coming up to the 8 o'clock news, and on the other side of that, after this fabulous track from Paul Simon, You Can Call Me Al, which I'm sure you'll know very well, I will give you some local news and information about things happening in and around Alton.

0: Andy Burnham's pledging to deliver Britain the circuit breaker it needs in a major speech today. Ben Monte has more.
1: The Makerfield MP, widely considered to be all but set to become Keir Starmer's successor, will set out a plan for a number 10 in the north. He's looking to implement a 10-year plan, aiming to raise living standards through reindustrialisation, housing, infrastructure and reform of essential utilities. Senior Labour figures insist they are behind him and say voters want Labour to get on with the job.
0: Rescue efforts continue in Venezuela days after two powerful earthquakes killed nearly 1,500 people. Civilians are also stepping up to find those still trapped. Around 1 in 10 children in England were referred to mental health services last year, with the Children's Commissioner calling it a crisis. Dame Rachel D'Souza says we need a shift in approach. And Ben Stokes admits years of being England's test captain has left him feeling burnt out after announcing his retirement from international cricket. He says the captaincy does drain you, but it's been the best thing he's been asked to do. From Radio News Hub, I'm Frankie Hersine.
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5: Business news update. Household energy bills will jump by £221 from Wednesday as Ofgem's price cap rises 13%. The surge follows the Middle East conflict, which sent global costs soaring after Iran blocked the vital Strait of Hormuz. But there is a glimmer of relief. Wholesale prices have eased since the US and Iran agreed a deal to end the war, meaning October's cap may not bring another hit for customers. Holidaymakers are being warned about a surge in travel scams, with a third of people saying they've seen more fake deals on social media this year. 7 in 10 are now wary of promotional holiday emails, and half say they only trust travel firms that clearly explain how they protect customers from fraud. Payment provider Merchant Pay says scammers are targeting people during peak travel season. And the Royal Mint has dropped a new 50p celebrating 100 years of the British Grand Prix, unveiled at Brooklands, where the very first race roared off in 1926. It's the first UK coin to ever honour motorsport.
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0: Largely dry with prolonged sunny spells, getting cloudier as the day goes on though, particularly in the west. Some scattered showers across the far north, but a warm day with a high of 24 degrees Celsius.

Wasn't that a beautiful Michael Jackson song, Stranger in Moscow? Not one of his pieces of music that I know that well, but very happy to hear it this morning, and I hope you were too. Now, talking about things that are happening that it's good to know about, next Wednesday, the 8th of July, as you may know, the Alton Arts Festival will be underway by then, and the Alton U3A, which again is another great organisation, is part of the Arts Festival, and they are having on that Wednesday the 8th, a free exhibition at the Community Centre from 10 until 3 with all sorts of activities. There's painting for fun, photography, stitched textile art, even some ukulele, as well as creative writing, craft and chat, art appreciation, embroidery, you name it, it is on then. So, open between 10 and 3, completely free to go along to, and also you can find out a little bit more about the Alton U3A events coming up over the next year. Okay, you two next, and Song of the Future.

Now, we talked briefly about the role that the Alton U3A are having in the Arts Festival, which is starting very, very soon. It's about to kick off, which is very exciting. I'm really looking forward to it. It starts on the 3rd of July, runs till the 12th. And I had a quick look on their website, which is a very beautiful thing, just before I came on there. And there are tickets available for some events, for, you know, a fair few events. So remember, there's art, comedy, literature, music, theatre. I'm going to see a piece of theatre, which I'm very much looking forward to. Do go onto their website, altonartsfestival.com, if you are interested and you've been thinking maybe I must get my tickets and you haven't done it yet. Well, it's not too late and it starts very, very soon. Okay, Narada Michael Walden now, and I Should Have Loved You.

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3: Showbiz. Katie Price says she's fascinated by how invested people still are in their life, taking the constant media attention as a compliment despite years of tough headlines. After decades in the spotlight and some brutal periods that hit her mental health, she says she's now choosing what she shares.
4: Kate was quite quiet when she was a little girl. She was quite shy.
5: Right, shall I push play?
3: Her new Sky series, Katie Price, Nothing to Hide, promises a raw look at her life in the public eye. It lands on Sky from July 8th. England's win over Panama pulled in a huge audience. A peak of 13.76 million tuned in across ITV and STV as the team seal a top spot in their group. And music venue bosses are urging the government to hand back VAT taken from the £1 a ticket fund meant for grassroots venues and musicians. They say the scheme has raised £6 million, but more than £1.2 million has gone to the Treasury at a time when small venues are fighting to survive.
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Sabrina Carpenter and Skin. Now, if you are interested in independent grassroots music, then don't forget that this weekend it is Woodfest, which is taking place from Friday until Saturday in Upper Weald. There's going to be live performances from over 40 bands and DJs, local craft beer supplied by the 10 Ton Brew House, all sorts of food vendors and traders, and family-friendly entertainment and activities. I checked again before we came on air, and there are tickets available, so do go to their website, www.wood-fest.com, if you fancy it this weekend.

Titanium, and of course we are playing music as we always do from yesterday and today here on Wave Valley Radio. How is your Monday morning going? I hope we've helped you along your way with some fantastic music and local news and information that you need this week to be well informed. We're going to something completely different now. It's the Pointer Sisters and Neutron Dance.

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4: England captain Ben Stokes has announced his shock retirement from international cricket during a third test at Trent Bridge. The news broke as he was in the middle of a huge bowling spell, prompting a standing ovation before he took a wicket with his very next ball. It follows a recent disciplinary episode and an emotional team address, with Stokes telling the players the next days would be his final match for England. In the World Cup, England's 2-0 win over Panama seals the top spot. Now all eyes turn to DR Congo in the round of 32. After beating Panama, England head to Atlanta next, with Thomas Tuchel warning they must stay laser focused on DR Congo. We spoke to these fans in New Jersey.
5: Yeah, Harry Kane popped up with a header and job done, yeah. On to the last 32.
6: Fantastic as always. It's coming home. You can't wait. Who's right for England?
4: And in F1, George Russell capped a huge day for Mercedes with a victory in Austria, holding off Max Verstappen to reignite his title push, with Antonelli third and Hamilton down in fifth. The championship picture tightens heading into Silverstone next weekend.
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Calvin Harris and The Weeknd there, and Over Now. So what did you get up to this weekend? Did you go to the Victorian Cricket on Sunday? I didn't actually manage to get there, but I did drive past as they were setting up and people were beginning to wend their way there, and it looked like it was going to be really, really good. So I hope if you went, you had a good time. It was slightly cooler, wasn't it? So hopefully that enabled it to be a little bit more enjoyable and comfortable as well. But whatever you got up to this weekend, I hope you had a good one and that the week ahead is looking okay and that we're getting you off to a good start today. So we got Zoe Wees now and Girls Like Us.

Now, as we are all acutely aware, summer is most definitely here. And one lovely thing that's happening this summer, as it has done for the last few years, is the Alton in Bloom competition. The entry deadline is the 31st of July. And remember, they've got categories such as the best garden, the best container, the best commercial garden. So if you work for a local business, that might be nice. The best community garden, and the one that I am hoping I might be able to enter, but it's not looking too good at the moment, but you never know, is the challenge of growing the tallest sunflower. If only I had entered last year, because my sunflowers are amazing. This year, not looking so good, but you never know. I'm going to hang in there for a few more weeks and see what happens. But yeah, 31st of July is the deadline.

Let Loose and Crazy For You. Now, we have come to the end of the show. The time always absolutely whizzes past. Thank you so much for your company this morning. I hope you have a really, really good week. It's going to be a little bit cooler, which I don't know about you. I'm really, really happy about. So enjoy the slightly cooler weather this week. And don't forget, if you need it, that Health on the High Street is on this Wednesday, as it is on every Wednesday between 10 and 1 at the Alton Maltings. And this Wednesday, amongst all those fantastic people there, they've got Autism Hampshire as well. So that might be useful for you or somebody that you know or love. Okay, so final track of the morning. It's a good one. It's a classic. It is Annie Lennox and Walking on Broken Glass. Have a great week.

0: Andy Burnham will promise to give Britain the circuit breaker it needs in a major speech in Manchester today. Ben Monsey has more.
1: The Labour leadership frontrunner is set to unveil sweeping devolution plans, including a new number 10 in the north and ambitions for good growth in every postcode. He'll argue power should be pushed out of Whitehall and into local communities, giving new powers to mayors over housing and education. Senior Labour figures say they're behind Mr. Burnham and dismissed the idea of the need for a general election.
0: More than a million children in England were referred to mental health services last year. The Children's Commission has called it a crisis, saying we need to change the way we address it. Local and international rescue teams continue to search for survivors after two devastating earthquakes in Venezuela. Last week's quakes are known to have killed nearly 1,500 people. And Ben Stokes admits years of being England's test captain has left him feeling burnt out after announcing his retirement from international cricket. Stokes says being captain was the best thing he's been asked to do. From Radio News Hub, I'm Frankie Hairsign.
2: 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With the energy price cap set to rise by 13% on the 1st of July, Will Pollard from Smart Energy GB explains what people can do to stay in control of their energy bills.
3: We know rising energy

Morning, this is Wave Valley Radio. I'm Dave Trumper. Thank you to Lizzie for the last couple of hours on breakfast, and I'm starting your Monday morning with 3 after 9. 3 songs, 1 connection. What could the connection be today? Could be something in the artist names, the names of the songs, mixture of the two. Could be a mystery year, could be anything. What is today's connection on 3 after 9?

Monday morning in Alton. This is Wave Valley Radio. There's today's 3 after 9. Did you work out the link today? We started with Worried About Ray by the Hoosiers. Then we had Ray of Light by Madonna. And Where Is My Husband by Ray. The connection was Ray today. Ray of Light, Worried About Ray, and then Ray herself at the end there. Well done if you got it right. We'll do another one tomorrow at the same time. Morning, I'm Dave. Hope your Monday started well. This is Wave Valley Radio. And this is John Legend.

John Legend, all of me. It's Wave Valley Radio on a Monday morning. Morning, hope you're well today. It's such a relief that the weather is a little bit more normal. Last week was horrendously hot, wasn't it? I'm so glad we're over that now. So today, yeah, we're looking in alternate a day of sunny spells and scattered cloud, highs of 22. Tomorrow, a bit cloudier, highs of 21. Sunny intervals, a moderate breeze on Wednesday, 24. Same again on Thursday. Friday, sunny 25. Saturday, sunny 26. And Sunday, sunny and 27. So warming up again towards the end of the week.

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Kygo and Whitney, Higher Love on Wave Valley Radio. Whatever you did at the weekend, I hope you had a good one. Wave Valley Radio, we're all over the place. We're at the Alton Victorian Cricket Tournament. Brian Player, who's here on a Tuesday night, he was providing hosting duties and representing the radio station at the Four Marks Village Picnic. There was the Farringdon Open Gardens as well. Whatever you did, hope you had a good one. Again, just making the most of that more temperate weather. Still lovely though, sunny and warm. And more of that to come this week in Alton. Here's Rihanna. Story.

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Have you seen our new website? It's brilliant. Been given a real facelift. WaveValleyRadio.uk. You can catch up on some of your favourite shows as well, including Brian Player, The Acoustic Cafe, Laney's Lounge is on there, the playlist with Julian Stewart. All at WaveValleyRadio.uk. Catch up on your favourites. 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
1: You're both on the same road. 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
1: Lewis Capaldi, Forget Me. 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The Beach Village Barbecue is on this Friday. 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Should be a great event. Weather looks good as well for the Beach Village Barbecue this Friday night. Sometimes I'm

Stereophonics, maybe tomorrow. It's Wave Valley Radio. Coming up to 10 o'clock, news and sports on the way. Then we're back with a great 80s tune from Danny Wilson. Taking us there, here's Simply Red. Stand.

0: Andy Burnham's pledging to deliver Britain the circuit breaker it needs in a major speech today, unveiling his plans for devolution and the economy. Ben Monse has more.
1: The Makerfield MP, widely considered to be all but set to become Sir Keir Starmer's successor, will set out a plan for a number 10 in the north. He's looking to implement a 10-year plan, aiming to raise living standards through reindustrialisation, housing, infrastructure and reform of essential utilities. Senior Labour figures insist they are behind him and say voters want Labour to get on with the job.
0: Around 1 in 10 children in England were referred to mental health services last year, with the Children's Commissioner calling it a crisis. Dame Rachel D'Souza's latest report says there's no straightforward answers, but is calling for a shift in approach. Rescue efforts continue in Venezuela days after two powerful earthquakes killed nearly 1,500 people. Local and international crews have been working to find those trapped under the rubble. And Emma Raducanu's withdrawn from Wimbledon through a leg injury. From Radio News Hub, I'm Frankie Hairsign.
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0: England head to Atlanta next, with Thomas Tuchel warning that they must stay laser-focused on DR Congo. We spoke to these fans in New Jersey.
1: Yeah, Harry Kane popped up with a header and job done, yeah. On to the last 32.
2: Fantastic as always. It's coming home. We can't wait. Who's ready for England?
0: And in F1, George Russell capped a huge day for Mercedes with a victory in Austria, holding off Max Verstappen to reignite his title push, with Antonelli third and Hamilton down in fifth. The championship picture tightens heading into Silverstone next weekend.
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0: Getting cloudier, particularly in the west. Some spots of warm sunshine throughout the day, though. Scattered showers across Northern Ireland and western Scotland with a high of 24 degrees Celsius.

Quarter past ten, Monday morning, it's Wave Valley Radio, your voice in Alton. Morning, I'm Dave, hope you're well. There's Casey Musgraves and Deep Well. Not a lot of this stuff around, was there, last week? Although when it did come, it came good and proper, it's fair to say. Eurythmics, here comes the rain again.

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Pixie Lot, it's all about tonight. It's Way Valley Radio on a Monday morning. We've got a new classical music show starting this week. Tom Horwood will be here with The Classical Way, Thursdays from 9 o'clock, playing a variety of orchestral music, classical music. Some you'll know, some you might not. 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If you've never tried classical music before, I guarantee it'll be something for you. This Thursday, 9 till 10, The Classical Way on Way Valley Radio.

Michael Gray, The Weeknd, it's Way Valley Radio, 10:30, time for our two short songs that we do every weekday morning at this sort of time, two tiny tunes under 3 minutes. We'll start with Amy Winehouse.

Monday's two short songs from Wave Valley Radio. UB40, Rat in My Kitchen. Before it, Amy Winehouse, Love is a Losing Game. Another two short songs at the same time tomorrow, and a long song for you at 11:30 this morning. I mentioned before how Wave Valley Radio was at lots of different events over the weekend, including the Four Marks Village Picnic. Another weekend of lots of summery events coming up, including the Sheldon Village Fete, which is this Sunday at 2 o'clock at Sheldon Park Farm. All the usual bits and pieces, stalls, activities, dog shows, bouncy castle, classic cars and more. That's this Sunday from 2 o'clock.

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1: Nice parking, Sam. And here comes Tanya on a bike, off to French class.
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The Wanna Dies, You and Me song on Wave Valley Radio. Your voice in Alton, Monday morning with me, Dave Trumper. Tonight from 7, it's the Sports Show, and there's lots to cover. Wow, what a weekend of sport there was with the World Cup and England labouring. Oh, my word. Got there in the end, didn't they? But labouring to that win over Panama. We're in the round of 32 on Wednesday nights, playing DR Congo. We had the drama yesterday of Ben Stokes resigning mid-match. Retiring. No more international cricket for Ben Stokes after this test match. A dramatic weekend of sport. Like I say, the Sports Show is here tonight from 7 o'clock here on Wave Valley Radio. It's Elton John now with Charlie Puth and After All.

Pretenders, Brass in Pocket. This is Wave Valley Radio. Coming up to 11 o'clock, news and showbiz on the way. Then we'll do our rewind to the 2000s. We do it every weekday morning after 11 o'clock. Three tunes from the 2000s coming up after 11. And just to remind you as well, from 12 o'clock today, it is the Monday afternoon rewind with songs from the 60s to the 90s. Back to the 90s now. Michael Jackson, here's Leave Me Alone.

0: Andy Burnham will prioritise to give Britain the circuit breaker it needs in a major speech in Manchester today. Ben Monte has more.
1: The Labour leadership frontrunner is set to unveil sweeping devolution plans, including a new number 10 in the north and ambitions for good growth in every postcode. He'll argue power should be pushed out of Whitehall and into local communities, giving new powers to mayors over housing and education. Senior Labour figures say they're behind Mr. Burnham and dismissed the idea of the need for a general election.
0: More than a million children in England were referred to mental health services in the year up to March last year. The Children's Commission has called it a crisis, saying we need to change the way we address children's mental well-being. The government are being told to not put HS2 plans into action unless they're absolutely sure they can be delivered. Public spending watchdog the National Audit Office say they cannot repeat the failures of the previous scheme. And Ben Stokes admits years of being England's test captain has left him feeling burnt out after announcing his retirement from international cricket. From Radio News Hub, I'm Frankie Hersine.
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4: Showbiz. Katie Price says she's fascinated by how invested people still are in their life, taking the constant media attention as a compliment despite years of tough headlines. After decades in the spotlight and some brutal periods that hit her mental health, she says she's now choosing what she shares.
5: Kate was quite quiet when she was a little girl. She was quite shy.
6: Right, shall I push play?
4: Her new Sky series, Katie Price, Nothing to Hide, promises a raw look at her life in the public eye. It lands on Sky from July 8th. England's win over Panama pulled in a huge audience. A peak of 13.76 million tuned in across ITV and STV as the team sealed the top spot in their group. And music venue bosses are urging

REM, the great Beyond before it, Gnarls Barkley with Crazy, and Madonna with Hung Up. Today's Rewind to the 2000s from Wave Valley Radio. We'll do another set of three at the same time tomorrow, just after 11 o'clock. Morning, I'm Dave. Hope you're well. 11:15. Let's continue the tunes now with Sabrina Carpenter. Here's Espresso.

It's your voice in Alton. It's Wave Valley Radio on a Monday morning, an altogether cooler Monday morning from when I spoke to you this time last week, because what a horrendous week of weather that was. I know you shouldn't complain. I love the warmth. I love the sun, but that was too much. And it's looking a lot nicer and a lot more kind of comfortable this week. So for today in Alton, then, we're looking at sunny spells and a gentle breeze. Some cloud about, highs of 22 degrees. Tomorrow, cloudier still, highs of 21. Wednesday, sunny intervals and a moderate breeze, highs of 24. Getting up to 27 by Sunday. So it's hotting up, but it's staying the right side of 30, in my opinion. Looking like a nice weekend for weekend plans. Speaking of the summer, here's a great summery tune. Bob Marley, Could You Be Loved?

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0: 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I hope you're feeling happy now.
1: 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Skunk Anansie and Hedonism on Way Valley Radio. The Froyle Village Fates is on this Saturday from 1 till 4:30. One of Froyle's favourite annual events. Should be a great afternoon in the sunshine. This Saturday from 1, the Froyle Village Fates.

Steve Harley, Cockney Rebel, Make Me Smile, great 70s classic. Morning, hope you're well. Dave here till noon. It's long song time now, just after 11:30. This is an epic, the full-length version, 6 minutes long. It's Prince, When Doves Cry.

to Sultan's Wave Valley Radio. Really enjoying the tunes this morning. Hope you are as well. There's James Ingram and Michael McDonald. Yamo, be there. Suzanne Vega now, left of centre. If you want-

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That's just about it from me for today. I'm Dave Trumper, back again tomorrow morning from 9 o'clock. 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Paul Smy at 4. And then from 7, it's the Wave Valley Radio Sports Show and the playlist with Julie and Stuart from 8. I'll leave you with Casey and the Sunshine Band. Have a good day.

0: Tory leader Kemi Badenoch says Britain is heading for a summer of chaos, accusing Labour's Andy Burnham of planning a three-month summer holiday instead of setting out his agenda.
1: Andy Burnham is already the Prime Minister in everything but name. He needs to act like a leader, put an end to speculation, walk into Number 10, name his cabinet and come to Parliament to tell the country what he plans to do.
0: Around 1 in 10 children in England were referred to mental health services last year, with the Children's Commissioner calling it a crisis. Dame Rachel D'Souza's latest report says there's no straightforward answers as to what's driving the uptick in children needing support. Rescue efforts continue in Venezuela days after two powerful earthquakes, killing nearly 1,500 people. And Corrie's Jack P. Shepherd and his wife, Hanny Treweek, have welcomed baby girl Constance Eta. That's the latest from Radio News Hub. I'm Dave Cronin.
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0: Cloud will increase into the afternoon, particularly in the west. Scattered showers move into Northern Ireland and Western Scotland. Warm in the sunshine with highs of 24 degrees Celsius.
3: Step into the Wave Valley time machine and travel back.

When the crowd say ball, selector. 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
1: We are the 2nd Alton Boys and Girls Brigade.
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0: Andy Burnham's promise to give the UK a new direction with the biggest transfer of power outside of Whitehall in modern times. In his first major speech since the Makerfield by-election, the prospective Prime Minister promised to end politics as usual, to rescue a country which is stuck in a rut. He spoke to media and supporters gathered in central Manchester.
1: Westminster hasn't been working for people, and it hasn't been working for a very long time. In fact, it is broken. And as a result,

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1: Clouds will increase into the afternoon, particularly in the west. Scattered showers move into Northern Ireland and Western Scotland. Warm in the sunshine with highs of 24 degrees Celsius.
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1: I'm a single mum living in Alton. 5 years ago, I had £8,000 worth of debt, which made me anxious and stressed. 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

0: Andy Burnham said his plans for a number 10 North will be the nerve centre of a rewired Britain. In his first major speech, the Makerfields MP vowed to reach out to other parties in a fragmented, disjointed Westminster if he becomes Prime Minister. Mr. Burnham spoke in the People's History Museum in Manchester.
1: We need a new determination to raise living standards of every single person in this land. And we must accept that to do that, to fix the economy and the country, we need to change politics and we need to do it now.
0: More than a million children in England were referred to mental health services in the year up to March last year. The Children's Commissioner called it a crisis with no straightforward answer as to why it's happening. And the King and Queen are preparing for a series of engagements as Royal Week gets underway in Scotland. That's the latest from Radio News Hub. I'm Dave Cronin.
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0: Cloud will increase into the afternoon, particularly in the west. Scattered showers move into Northern Ireland and Western Scotland. Warm in the sunshine with highs of 24 degrees Celsius.

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1: If you drink a little, then drive, you risk losing your license. 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
2: 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How am I supposed to...
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1: You risk being seen as a drink driver. Drink a little, risk a lot. Think.

0: Andy Burnham said his plans for a number 10 North will be the nerve centre of a rewired Britain. In his first major speech, the Makerfield MP vowed to reach out to other parties in a fragmented, disjointed Westminster if he becomes Prime Minister. Mr. Burnham spoke in the People's History Museum in Manchester.
1: We need a new determination to raise living standards of every single person in this land. And we must accept that to do that, to fix the economy and the country, we need to change politics and we need to do it now.
0: More than a million children in England were referred to mental health services in the year up to March last year. The Children's Commissioner called it a crisis with no straightforward answer as to why it's happening. And the King and Queen are preparing for a series of engagements as Royal Week gets underway in Scotland. That's the latest from Radio News Hub. I'm Dave Cronin.
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0: Clouds will increase into the afternoon, particularly in the west. Scattered showers move into Northern Ireland and Western Scotland. Warm in the sunshine with highs of 24 degrees Celsius.

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This is Wey Valley Radio. When you notice something wrong, it tends to grow and eventually take over to the point you can't really think of anything else. If something in your body doesn't feel right, the thought it could be cancer can play on your mind. Tests could put your mind at rest. Finding out sooner is always better. 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Contact your GP practice.

0: Andy Burnham is to create a number 10 North if he becomes Prime Minister. The frontrunner for the Labour leadership says Westminster is fragmented and disjointed and will move swathes of the government operation to Manchester. In his first major speech, the Makerfield MP says change is long overdue.
1: We need a new determination to raise living standards of every single person in this land. And we must accept that to do that, to fix the economy and the country, we need to change politics, and we need to do it now.
0: Five people have been killed following a shooting in northern Germany. Police say two people, one of whom is a suspect, have been arrested at a youth centre in Stade. One in 10 children in England have been referred to mental health services in the past year. That equates to more than a million children, double the number in 2018 to 2019, with anxiety being the main reason. And Manchester City have confirmed Enzo Maresca as their new manager. That's the latest from Radio News Hub. I'm David Hall.
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0: A heavy spell of rain this evening will move into the northwest with brisk winds. It'll be drier elsewhere with clear spells and a fresh night for many, with a low of 13 degrees Celsius.
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And welcome to Monday's programme, Monday's Dry Time Post. Paul Smyre here on Wave Valley Radio 101.1 FM. How the devil are you? Are you well? You had a good weekend?

enjoy all the good hot weather, or was it getting a bit too much for you in the end? Yeah, it was getting a bit too much for me. It was almost too good to be true, really, wasn't it? You need a bit of respite now and again. We're not used to it in this country. We keep saying that, but anyway, there we go. Anyway, how the devil are you? You good? You are? All right, okay. And how was the weekend? Yeah. Oh yeah. And anything else? Any gossip? No. No gossip, no? Oh, dear, dear, dear. We're never going to find out anything from you. Keep sending you out to the neighbours to find out what's going on. We're going to have to just wire you for sound, aren't we? Just see whether we get anything out of you. Dear.

So we've finished now with the Regency Week. What else is coming up? Is that it? It was all Big Dead now. That's probably it for Alden, town, so it's all. This can't possibly do anything else, can it? Can it? It does. It keeps doing them, does it? Oh, right, okay. What else is coming up next then? The Arts Festival, I see. So the Arts Festival, when does that start? That starts on the 3rd of July, and it goes through until the 12th of July, and it's a multi-venue, multi-disciplinary arts festival. Oh, well, yeah, it's not just any old arts festival. It's not just been thrown together, you know. It was a whim. It's been put on there so that, you know, you go along and enjoy it. That's it, yeah, yeah. Yeah, what do you mean? There's lots of things you can go to. Honestly, just go and get hold of a program, will you? Just get hold of a program and go through it. You'll see there's lots of things through there that you could possibly want to go and see. I'll tell you, it'll be Music on the Wall, yeah? Whereas this is Marion on the Wall. It's Susan Vega.

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Now, I know that's Dua Lipa and Silk City with a little bit of electricity, but we're going to have a look on the diesels now and see what's going on there. So how are the diesels going? Well, they're all going quite well, actually. It's every 30 minutes at 20 past and 10 to the hour, or thereabouts. Or is it 10 past and 22 the hour? I can never remember which. But anyway, whatever it is, it's every half an hour up to London and Waterloo, and you can get trains up there. Yeah, oh, that's good. So if you want to change your surroundings, you always go up there to the big smoke. I mean, but why would you want to go there? You've got art festivals, you've got Regency festivals, you've got sort of village fetes, you've got opera. It's all happening in 1 week. You know, you don't need to go too far at all, so really you don't need to bother. But anyway, just for those of you who have to, the trains to London are running to schedule, and it's every half an hour up until 8 o'clock, and then it's an hourly service, and it's no problem whatsoever. And the rails aren't buckling, so don't let anybody tell you that. And I don't think the pins are popping out either, so it's okay, it's all right, it's safe to use, no problem whatsoever. So you'll have no problems on the railways. Roads? Oh, well, that's a different kettle of fish. We'll have to have a look at the roads later on. But in the meanwhile, this is Top Loader, and they're doing a bit of dancing in the moonlight. It's always some lads that are a bit strange, isn't it?

town of West End and Sybil and Love I Lost. I mean, I don't know about you, West End and Sybil, they do sound like a dodgy firm of solicitors to me. I could be completely and utterly wrong there, but anyway. You can just imagine, well, and who do you work for? Yeah, I work for West End and Sybil, I do. You know, as if that's got some sort of, you know, coverage or whatever. I don't know. Why would in the performing world? I've absolutely no idea, but there we go. So what else is going on in the local area? Let's have a quick look there. So we've got Beauty and the Beast, full-scale performance, three nights this week, Friday, Saturday, and Sunday night, 7:30 every night, and, oh no, it's a 2:30 performance as well. I knew I'd get it wrong. So it's actually a matinee on the Saturday. It's at 2:30, and I don't think there's one on Saturday night now, I could have said that. So, it's a full-scale performance of the musical by Strictly Showtime Children. They're aged 7 to 12. That's all they are. They're aged 7 to 12. So, even those that have been doing it a little while, they haven't got a lot of experience behind them. But they're doing fantastic. They do a fantastic job there. So, why don't you pop along and support them? How much is it? £14 for adults, £7 for concessions. And that's, as I said, at the Alton Maltings. 2:30 on Saturday afternoon. Don't go on a Friday afternoon. Friday nights and Sunday night, I think it is, on at 2:30. So you can pop along there and see it. But pop along. Go onto the website. You'll find out all the details about the tickets, about the arrangements, about what time it starts. You can't possibly go wrong. And you'll find out all the details there. Okay? You'll enjoy it. You'll have fun. Go on. Okay. Honestly, they're a bit like Shalimar. They can make you feel good.

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Beatles, but obviously it all happened to them in 74, 75, so I haven't heard anything from them since, so never mind. Anyway, for those of you that like New York, we'll go over there now. We'll just fly over there, because we don't mess about. We're going to fly right over the centre of Manhattan. Why? Well, so we can shout out the window, "Hey, Manhattan!" Prefab's Brown.

0: Andy Burnham is to create a number 10 North if he becomes Prime Minister. The frontrunner for the Labour leadership says Westminster is fragmented and disjointed and will move swathes of the government operation to Manchester. In his first major speech, the Makerfield MP says change is long overdue.
1: We need a new determination to raise living standards of every single person in this land. And we must accept that to do that, to fix the economy and the country, we need to change politics, and we need to do it now.
0: Five people have been killed following a shooting in northern Germany. Police say two people, one of whom is a suspect, have been arrested at a youth centre in Stade. One in 10 children in England have been referred to mental health services in the past year. That equates to more than a million children, double the number in 2018 to 2019, with anxiety being the main reason. And Manchester City have confirmed Enzo Maresca as their new manager. That's the latest from Radio News Hub. I'm David Hall.
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5: British American Tobacco is cutting 9,000 jobs as part of a major cost-saving overhaul. The maker of Dunhill and Lucky Strike will axe 5,500 roles and outsource another 3,500, aiming to save £600 million a year by 2028. BAT says the restructuring is already underway and will be completed by year-end, with the company promising support for affected staff. Shares in Tortilla will be temporarily suspended after the chain delayed its annual results again amid an accounting review. The company recently admitted it overstated last year's profits by up to £2.5 million due to issues in its French business. And BT and US mobile giant Verizon are merging their international businesses in a deal creating a joint venture with around £3 billion in annual sales. Verizon will make a £473 million equalisation payment to BT, with both companies becoming equal shareholders in the new venture.
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0: A heavy spell of rain this evening will move into the northwest with brisk winds. It'll be drier elsewhere with clear spells and a fresh night for many, with a low of 13 degrees Celsius.

Oh, no, I said it takes as much longer time as you need, but what took you so long? Well, obviously, I'm burnt. Disgusting. Anyway, to the rest of you, welcome back to the second hour of the programme. So nice to have your company. Couldn't do it without you. And what have we got coming up next? Oh, we've got loads of things coming up. Of course, the great thing about Wave Valley Radio, never mind all these fancy national stations that sort of promise you the earth and say, oh, no repeat guarantee between 9 and 5 or whatever. Well, big deal that is, you know, that's no big thing to be doing it. No, but what is big, I tell you, is because we play the best of yesteryear and today. And they can't say that. No, because they're a rock station. Yes. Anyway, let's get on and play some of that great music. That's what we're here for. Nothing else, just that, playing the best of yesteryear and today.

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1: For all the times that you rain on my parade, and all the clubs you get in using my name. You think you broke my heart, oh girl, for goodness sake.

Well, let's see what we can do about that, Dustin, and we'll just check the weather out, shall we? Shall we check the weather out, see whether things are going to be good, bad, or indifferent this next week? Well, today is pretty much as it, light cloud, gentle breeze. It's a lovely day, isn't it? 21, 22 degrees, very pleasant. Tomorrow might be a little bit more overcast, but still the temperature is about the same. Getting warmer again towards the weekend. On Wednesday is about 24 degrees, a little bit more sunshine around. 25 degrees on Thursday, and on Friday the 3rd, 25 degrees, wall-to-wall sunshine. Not going to stop then until next Wednesday. How about that? Amazing, it can't be amazing. Yeah, it is going right through to Wednesday the 8th. So it's 5 days of wall-to-wall sunshine. That's going to be lovely, isn't it? And it's reasonable temperatures as well. It's about 26 to 28 degrees. Quite pleasant, shall we say. Hot, but pleasant, especially if you don't have to work in it like I do. I mean, like some people I know. But at the moment, it looks like as though there's no real sign of any rain at all, except maybe over the next day or so. There might be, but unlikely. So not very good for the farmers, and not very good for others later in the year either when it comes to the harvest. But at the moment, let's just make the most. So as they say, make hay while the sun shines. Ah, I see. Nah, I know all these things. So get out and about there and make some hay. It doesn't say how, it just says make hay while the sun shines. So sun shining, go out, kick the kids out, go and tell them to make some hay. Yeah, see, it's in there, though. Yeah. Do you like that? Ah, oh, yes. sometimes you can be so self-righteous, Paul.

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4: Tributes are being paid to Dame Penelope Keith, the much-loved star of The Good Life and To the Manor Born, who's died aged 86. Her family say she passed away peacefully at home in Surrey. Keith became one of Britain's most iconic sitcom performers, delighting audiences as snobbish neighbour Margot Leadbetter and the aristocratic Audrey Forbes Hamilton. A towering figure in British comedy, she leaves behind characters that helped define an era of television. Jeremy Clarkson is staying on as host of Who Wants to Be a Millionaire and its new spin-off, Millionaire Hot Seat, with 35 more episodes on the way. It follows Clarkson revealing an early caught but aggressive prostate cancer on Clarkson's farm. He's since told the Sunday Times a recent PSA test shows no sign of cancer and he's now in remission. And James Norton says taking on Hamlet will be pretty terrifying as he signs up for a new West End production next autumn. The Happy Valley and House of Dragons star will lead to director Thomas Ostermeyer's first English language Shakespeare.
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First and foremost, Cavalli. So, what's the time now? It's 30. Oh, well, yeah, exactly half past five. So, time to have a look at the roads locally, see how they're bearing up. And it looks as though it's fairly quiet after a Monday evening. I don't think we're going to get too much in the way of a rush at the moment. We've got school holidays still to come in about 3 weeks' time. That's when it will go manic. But at the moment, it all seems to be ticking over. Can't see any particular problems. A31 in both directions coming out of the town, going towards Farnham and then on to Guildford. That looks okay. Going southbound towards Winchester and M3, that looks fine as well. A32, that's good. A339, Basingstoke Road. Busy coming from Basingstoke, as you'd anticipate, but otherwise not too bad. And I can't see anything else really in the local area that's likely to affect us too much. This is Rita Ora. And anywhere. Well, thanks very much.

Oh, Sky Newman, they're telling us that family matters. I'll tell you what matters as well. Opera matters. Oh, yeah. You didn't think I was an opera buff? Yeah, well, I'm not. But you might be interested in this if you were. Cozy Van Tutti at Long Hope Opera this coming weekend, Saturday the 4th and 5th of July. It's enjoy a day filled with music, serene walks through the picturesque grounds, delightful drinks reception, savour a leisurely dining in full with picnic hampers or perhaps even a decadent catering. While soaking in the spectacular views of rolling hills or as the sun sets. Long Hope Opera is proud to be built from scratch and sung from the heart, nurturing hundreds of emerging musicians and creatives whose talent and dedication have shaped the festival's growing reputation. Tickets are now on sale. Where can you get them from? You've got to go to the organizer's website on Facebook event page, Long Hope Estate. Okay, Long Hope Estate, Newton Valence. Admission for that is £45. Okay, it sounds expensive, but you know how these things are. So it's on Saturday and Sunday. It's on the same time both days. And it's going to be delightful, isn't it? Absolutely going to be delightful. So what could be better than a weekend of opera? So give that some thought. If that's the thing you'd like to do, then why don't you just get the glad rags out and pack the posh. You've got to pack the posh pack, picnic pack, pamper, and take that along with you. And you'll have... You'll have a great time. Anyway, just remember, it's always hip to be square. Who said that? Huey Lewis in the News, of course.

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4: Enzo Maresca has been appointed as the new manager of Manchester City. The Italian signed a three-year deal and succeeds Pep Guardiola, who stepped down at the end of last season. Brazil and Japan go head-to-head for a place in the last 16 at the World Cup later. Germany are also in action against Paraguay. Well, the tournament is continuing without Scotland following their early exit at the group stage, which has also led to Steve Clarke resigning. SFA Chief Executive Ian Maxwell says the recruitment process starts now.
5: Football is a very, very small world. Waking up this morning, a few messages from people that are interested in the job. I think we're a really attractive job for the right manager. You know, we've got a Euro that we're hosting in 2028 to look forward to. There's been a lot of success over the last few years, and we need to make sure that we appoint someone that can improve on that.
4: England have lost the Test Series against New Zealand. The tourists won by 160 runs at Trent Bridge to take the series 2-1. And on day one of Wimbledon, leading players have called off their media protests over a prize money row.
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in there and tell us we're all made of stars. Well, we'll do that anyway. Certainly, if you're interested in stars, you need to pop along to Chalk Crafton Gift Market this coming Saturday, 10 till 3 o'clock. And it's in the Village Hall in Chawton, to the cottage end of going. 12 stores selling absolutely quality gifts and craft products. 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There's fused glass, bespoke fabric bags, there's handmade willow baskets, gifts, knitted toys, handmade jewellery, artwork, handmade pottery items, there's cards, gifts, resin items, and lots more. So, parking's free, and they're welcome, well-behaved dogs as well. So, why don't you just pop along there with the mutt and just take them out and have a look around there, because it's some really nice stuff there. Fancy going? Well, there you go. That's at Chawton Village Hall this coming Saturday from 10 o'clock until 3.

10 Howard Jones and new song there. Well, it's not that new now, it's been around for a while. Just a reminder then, Yoga in the Public Gardens is on again this coming Sunday from 9:15. Presented by the Town Council. It doesn't cost a bean. It's registration 9:15, classes start 9:30. We're in the public gardens here, Lady Place Car Park in Alton. Bring them out, take some water, and just enjoy a relaxing hour of movement and mindfulness in nature. No booking required, just show up and stretch. There's helpful expert instructors are going to help guide you through your yoga journey. So be along there and you'll have a great time. I know people have been already and they said it's been really wonderful. So isn't that nice? Thanks to Alton Town Council for organising it for us as well. So registration 9:15, starts at 9:30, lasts for an hour, all in the lovely surroundings of the Alton Town Gardens, and that's all this coming Sunday. Anyway, I'm afraid it's just about time for me to go, so thanks for your company this afternoon. I'll be back with you on Saturday morning between 10 o'clock and 12. Hope you'll join me then. In the meanwhile, it just remains for me to say stay safe. Look after yourselves, look after each other, and the most important thing is just to enjoy life wherever possible. All right? Okay? Enjoy it? Good. Ta-da.

0: Andy Burnham is to create a number 10 North if he becomes Prime Minister. The frontrunner for the Labour leadership says Westminster's fragmented and disjointed and will move swathes of the government machine to Manchester. In his first major speech, the Makerfield MP says change is long overdue.
1: We need a new determination to raise living standards of every single person in this land. And we must accept that to do that, to fix the economy and the country, we need to change politics, and we need to do it now.
0: Six people have now been confirmed dead after a shooting at a youth welfare centre in northern Germany. The suspected shooter has been arrested in Stade, just west of Hamburg. The number of children being referred to mental health services in England is on the up. More than a million, double the number in 2018, are seeking help, with anxiety being the main reason. And Manchester City have confirmed Enzo Maresca as their new manager. That's the latest from Radio News Hub. I'm David Hall.
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5: Business news update. British American Tobacco is cutting 9,000 jobs as part of a major cost-saving overhaul. The maker of Dunhill and Lucky Strike will axe 5,500 roles and outsource another 3,500, aiming to save £600 million a year by 2028. BAT says the restructuring is already underway and will be completed by year-end, with the company promising support for affected staff. Shares in Tortilla will be temporarily suspended after the chain delayed its annual results again amid an accounting review. The company recently admitted it overstated last year's profits by up to £2.5 million due to issues in its French business. And BT and US mobile giant Verizon are merging their international businesses in a deal creating a joint venture with around £3 billion in annual sales. Verizon will make a £473 million equalisation payment to BT, with both companies becoming equal shareholders in the new venture.
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0: A mainly dry and clear night for most. Heavy spells of rain will move into the northwest with brisk winds. It's still warm though, with a low of 13 degrees Celsius.

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7: Tributes are being paid to Dame Penelope Keith, the much-loved star of The Good Life and To the Manor Born, who's died aged 86. Her family say she passed away peacefully at home in Surrey. Keith became one of Britain's most iconic sitcom performers, delighting audiences as snobbish neighbour Margot Leadbetter and the aristocratic Audrey Forbes Hamilton. A towering figure in British comedy, she leaves behind characters that helped define an era of television. Jeremy Clarkson is staying on as host of Who Wants to Be a Millionaire and its new spin-off, Millionaire Hot Seat, with 35 more episodes on the way. It follows Clarkson revealing an early caught but aggressive prostate cancer on Clarkson's farm. He's since told the Sunday Times a recent PSA test shows no sign of cancer and he's now in remission. And James Norton says taking on Hamlet will be pretty terrifying as he signs up for a new West End production next autumn. The Happy Valley and House of Dragons star will lead to director Thomas Ostermeyer's first English language Shakespeare.
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5: Enzo Maresca has been appointed as the new manager of Manchester City. The Italian signed a three-year deal and succeeds Pep Guardiola, who stepped down at the end of last season. Brazil and Japan go head-to-head for a place in the last 16 at the World Cup later. Germany are also in action against Paraguay. Well, the tournament is continuing without Scotland following their early exit at the group stage, which has also led to Steve Clarke resigning. SFA Chief Executive Ian Maxwell says the recruitment process starts now.
6: Football is a very, very small world. Waking up this morning, a few messages from people that are interested in the job. I think we're a really attractive job for the right manager. You know, we've got a Euro that we're hosting in 2028 to look forward to. There's been a lot of success over the last few years, and we need to make sure that we appoint someone that can improve on that.
5: England have lost the test series against New Zealand. The tourists won by 160 runs at Trent Bridge to take the series 2-1. And on day one of Wimbledon, leading players have called off their media protests over a prize money row.
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4: Sport.

0: Andy Burnham is to create a number 10 North if he becomes Prime Minister. The frontrunner for the Labour leadership says Westminster's fragmented and disjointed and will move swathes of the government machine to Manchester. In his first major speech, the Makerfield MP says change is long overdue.
1: We need a new determination to raise living standards of every single person in this land. And we must accept that to do that, to fix the economy and the country, we need to change politics, and we need to do it now.
0: Six people have now been confirmed dead after a shooting at a youth welfare centre in northern Germany. The suspected shooter has been arrested in Stade, just west of Hamburg. The number of children being referred to mental health services in England is on the up. More than a million, double the number in 2018, are seeking help, with anxiety being the main reason. And Manchester City have confirmed Enzo Maresca as their new manager. That's the latest from Radio News Hub. I'm David Hall.
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0: A mainly dry and clear night for most. Heavy spells of rain will move into the northwest with brisk winds. It's still warm though, with a low of 13 degrees Celsius.
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0: Hello and welcome to Wave Valley Sports. I hope you're having a wonderful Monday evening. I'm Kurt Hill. Tonight I'm joined by Tom.
1: Good evening.
0: And Caitlin, our F1 correspondent. And I will start by bringing you all the headlines. Starting off locally, Alton Cricket Club enjoyed a successful weekend. The first team beating Spasholt convincingly by 36 runs. The second team beat St. Crustimodians by a much narrower 4 runs. Aldershot Town have been busy so far in this transfer window, signing new left-back Tyrese Dice from Slough Town, as well as midfielder Connor Lawless from Dagenham and Redbridge, and most notably, a striker from League Two champions Bromley, Marcus Diangana. In tennis, it is officially the first day of Wimbledon, but British hopes have suffered an early setback, with Britain's number one male player, Jack Draper, withdrawing through injury on the opening day of the championships. Additionally, four British players, Norrie, Gill, Basing and Tarbert, have all been knocked out on the first day. Also notably, defending men's champions Yannick Sinner survived a five-set scare to reach the second round in Wimbledon, while top seed in women's Anya Sabalenka progressed comfortably. In cricket, England lost their Test series against New Zealand after what? A 161-run defeat at Trent Bridge. Daryl Mitchell started with an unbeaten century as the tourist seals the series, but that certainly is not the biggest story in cricket. England captain Ben Stokes has announced he will retire from international cricket following the New Zealand series, bringing one of

Are the defining England careers in the modern era to its conclusion? We'll talk more about that later. And of course, the big story, the World Cup has reached its knockout stages with some exciting matches scheduled. England play Democratic Republic of the Congo on Wednesday at 5 p.m. And currently there is a match on right now. Brazil are currently trailing to Japan, just to give you an insight into the drama.

0: Hello and welcome back to Wey Valley Sports. So starting off strongly with arguably the biggest sporting competition in the world, arguably, and that is the World Cup. We'll be talking about how England have got on and potentially will get on. But first of all, a live score update. Casemiro has just equalised against Japan. It is now 1-1 in that game. So, Tom, is it coming home?
1: To be decided. I'm not sure on the basis of what I've seen so far.
0: That hasn't been entirely convincing
1: going
0: so far.
1: To come
0: really.
1: Home. It hasn't. It has actually felt very familiar, which I really wasn't expecting at the very least, even if the results didn't reflect it. I was expecting quite a big change in terms of the way we played. I think we did see some evidence of that against Croatia, but Panama and Ghana, it felt like we were rewinding the clock, didn't it? It felt very much like the England of old. So I'm not so sure. I think there are at least three teams better than us in this competition on what I've seen so far, so I don't know. What about you?
0: Yeah, I'd agree. I'd say there's, based on performances so far alone in this competition, I'd say there's probably more than three teams.
1: Interesting.
0: The better, but it did feel like the England of old, struggling to break down teams that we should break down, really. I think this is a familiar thing with Tuchel as well. I know in the Premier League when he was managing for Chelsea, he would oftentimes struggle to break down low blocks as well, which is what Panama and Ghana did. Croatia, I think they tried to attack the game more and go for the win themselves, so that left a lot more space open for us to exploit. I wouldn't be too worried for now. I think England can play better against better teams, I think, than against small teams who, like, will play low blocks, if that makes sense.
1: Absolutely,
0: like,
1: yeah.
0: Teams.
1: I think there is some reassurance in knowing that we've played our best football against the best opposition in the group. So I think once you progress to the knockout stages, other teams will start to press us. They'll come out on the front foot more like Croatia did, and so that will suit us better. It seems as though Tuchel has set up for that style of game. Do you buy into the argument that a Cole Palmer, a Morgan Gibbs-White, a Phil Foden would have unlocked a Ghana-Panama defence and that they were missed in those games?
0: Yes, or I think 100%.
1: But do you plan for that, or do you plan for then the later stages, like it seems Tuchel has done?
0: Well, they can't plan for the later stages in like tournaments as big as the World Cup, because big teams get knocked out early all the time.
1: Yeah.
0: And England have been on the receiving that end of that quite a lot of times. With Tuchel, I think his team selection is very, very questionable. Like, players who arguably shouldn't have made it on the plane, like Madueke and Jed Spence being started.
1: Let's talk about England's wing then. Who should be playing on the wings for England? We've seen every winger, really, so far. He hasn't deployed Rodgers out on the left yet. But who should start on the wings?
0: Well, I think it should be Rashford and Saka. Obviously, Saka wasn't fully fit at the start of the World Cup, but Noni Madueke must be counting his lucky stars to start over Rashford and Saka. I bet if you told him that at the start of the year, he would have thought you were crazy.
1: I mean, Gordon for an hour, whatever the figure was, £100 million Barcelona signing, hasn't looked
0: like that at all, really.
1: Hasn't looked like that at all,
0: especially
1: really.
0: Against Ghana, he was completely locked up and provided nothing on that left flank. So I would definitely be looking to change that selection against Congo in the next match.
1: Yeah, okay, and midfield?
0: Midfield, I think, is fine with Rice, Anderson and Bellingham. I think Bellingham especially has been one of the standout players.
1: He has.
0: I think Rice and Anderson have been solid in doing what they do.
1: Yeah, it's been interesting for me coming into the tournament. I think off the back of an amazing title-winning season with Arsenal, I think everyone was expecting Declan Rice really to boss our midfield and for this to be his tournament. And I think we've all just forgotten how good Jude Bellingham is because we don't see him week in, week out, or most of us don't.
0: I've heard more criticisms about him than praise this
1: absolutely
0: season.
1: Yeah,
0: and now looking at him playing for England, it's just like, you know, the Spanish journalists must be very harsh.
1: Absolutely. You know, you've got Declan Rice, amazing season. You've got Elliot Anderson, just moved to City in
0: another £100 million
1: deal, and they're both just playing in his shadow. I mean, he is so good. It's been really great to see him again because we just don't get to see him very often anymore.
0: Yeah, definitely carried the team on his back quite a bit so far as well.
1: Will there be squad rotation further down the line then? It looks as though for as long as he is fit, Harry Kane is going to start every match.
0: Yeah, 100%. I would keep Kane up top, obviously. I would keep the centre-backs the same as well. Gehi and Konsa, because I think they've done pretty well for their roles, considering. Obviously, we struggled in the matches against Ghana and Panama, but we also didn't give away any huge chances, really. We kept them quiet on their end as well. In terms of full-backs, then I would probably want to see, like, well, first of all, the selection for the fullbacks in the first place was strange, but and I think Reece James is injured now as well, so that's going to be a big blow. So yeah, I don't really know what to do there. Not call up a centre back to replace a right back. That's what I probably would have done.
1: Yeah.
0: Up to me.
1: Okay, so other than right back, where, you know, we've had injuries to James and Kwanzaa, it looks like you're going to stick with more or less the same team, and you're playing Saka and Rashford.
0: Yeah, 100%.
1: Yeah.
0: What would you do?
1: Yeah, I would do the same. I think Saka wasn't fit to start the tournament, but is our best winger when fully fit. Madueke does provide something different. I think he's probably our most direct runner. I thought it worked against Croatia. I thought he played really well against Croatia, but
0: yeah, he does.
1: Up against other teams, it hasn't worked out for him. Gordon hasn't looked up to it, really. So and I was quite impressed with Rashford, actually, in what was otherwise pretty dull game, really, pretty blunt going forward. I thought Rashford was actually quite impressive against Panama.
0: Yeah,
1: I thought he looked create quite a lot of chances, looked dangerous, and looked up for it.
0: Yeah, definitely needs to be featured more. But moving on to the match against Congo, I think this match will be more difficult match than people expect, because I think Congo is a better team than Ghana, like in terms of man for man, and better team than Panama, and they're also going to play the same way. So they play with five at the back, three midfielders, so they're just going to be low block, 11 men behind the ball, same as, very similar play to Ghana, I think. So I think it'll be a tough match.
1: This is sort of an argument for what you were saying earlier, then, like, you would have taken more creative players for these stages of the knockouts.
0: Yeah, definitely.
1: Is what you were saying. Who should have been on that plane then?
0: I think definitely Cole Palmer is probably the biggest one for me who has missed out.
1: Despite his sort of up and down form this season, over Gibbs White, you were.
0: Gibbs White obviously has been in great form, but Palmer's done it on massive stages, something very similar to the World Cup last summer, I guess.
1: Yeah,
0: that's my argument. And also, we can't forget what he did in the last Euros, where he came on and then scored in the final with like 5 minutes. Exactly the kind of stepping up that England needs right now.
1: Okay, and who are the players England should be wary of then? For Congo.
0: I think Yohan Wiese, for Newcastle player, he's been on fire at the World Cup, scored 3 goals so far, so that'll be the biggest attacking threat, just to keep him quiet. And then I think there shouldn't be much other issues. Defensively wise, Congo have a very strong back line. Got captain Chancellor Mbemba, also formerly of Newcastle, plays for, I think, Marseille or Porto now. Axel Tuanzebe, former Manchester United, he's had a very good World Cup, as has Aaron Wan-Bissaka. So yeah, they have a pretty strong back line.
1: Yeah, absolutely. I did not know Wan-Bissaka
0: Yeah, Wan-Bissaka actually joined Congo after never getting called up for England.
1: Yeah, so I just when I saw his name on the team sheet for their first match, I couldn't believe it. I thought, when did this happen?
0: Now he has a chance for revenge at England for never calling him up.
1: Absolutely, what a story that would be. What a story that would be. Okay, so score prediction then, if we're looking ahead then. You predict a tough game. You expect them to set up much like Ghana. Defensive low block. What's the score prediction?
0: I do think we will win. I think we'll edge it 2-1.
1: In normal time?
0: Yeah, I think in normal time.
1: Okay.
0: It might be last minute or very late on, but I think when England need the clutch moment, then they'll get it.
1: Yeah, okay.
0: I don't see Congo progressing in this match.
1: Okay.
0: To be honest, the quality difference is just too much.
1: Yeah. Yeah, I haven't seen a lot of them other than their first match. I'm gonna go 1-0 England to get the job done.
0: Yeah, I would take that.
1: Yeah. I mean, if it was 0-0 against Ghana, I'd definitely take a 1-0.
0: Yeah, I mean, I can see that happening as well. It's been quite a low-scoring World Cup in general so far, I think.
1: It has.
0: Not many high, exciting six-goal matches.
1: What have so been... far. You know what, we'll talk about this after a break, shall we? I would like to hear your highlights from the World Cup.
0: My highlights from the World Cup.
1: Yeah, the moments. Yeah, the best moments of the World Cup so far. It doesn't have to be England, but maybe we can have a think about that and share those.
0: That'll be a tough one. And of course, it'd be rude not to play this song. Character.

0: Hello and welcome back to Wey Valley Sports. So, my personal highlights of the World Cup so far. Well, first of all, everybody loves an underdog, and I think the biggest underdog in this tournament so far has to be Cape Verde and their viral goalkeeper, Vozinha. No one expected them in that first match against a team which many people called the favourite, Spain, to keep a clean sheet, and with Vozinha making as many saves as he did. What do you think?
1: That was going to be my standout moment. It has to be, right?
0: Yeah.
1: I mean, it's the feel-good story so far. I mean, huge underdogs. You know, like you say, in that match against Spain, this phenomenal performance from the goalkeeper. Yeah, what an amazing story. You know, to be thrust into the spotlight, gain millions of followers on Instagram, I think, you know, overnight. The emotional connection with his family, his mum not being there, and her now going over to the US to watch it. It's just, it's kind of been chapter after chapter. It's a story that's kept on running, and, you know, it's just been such a feel-good story, like I say. So probably my stand-up moment so far.
0: Yeah, definitely. And as a World Cup with so far, not many huge upsets, I think that's definitely been the biggest. Another standout moment is, I think, Messi scoring a hat-trick.
1: Yeah.
0: The first game. Everyone was talking, like, is he even going to start? He's been playing in MLS for ages, but then he's just managed to silence all the doubters immediately. The top scorer at the World Cup so far, looking, you know, not too unlikely to win the World Cup with the path that they have, especially.
1: Yeah, I had France down as my favourites before the start of the tournament, and then after that opening game, you can never rule them out for as long as Messi is playing for them. You know, it looks like he'll go for another World Cup, to be honest. I mean, he is just such an amazing player. You just, like I say, with him in that team, you wouldn't rule them out. And I actually now am backing them to win the whole thing, really.
0: Yeah, well, they do have Cape Verde next.
1: Well, there you go.
0: You never know. That should be a very good match.
1: Yeah.
0: But, yeah, do you have any dark horse picks for anyone who could make a deep run?
1: Dark horse picks, I don't know. I'll be watching this Japan-Brazil game. Well, I'll be following it with interest. Because, to be honest, either of those teams, I know Brazil are a huge footballing nation, but I don't think anyone's really talking about this Brazil team.
0: Yeah, I think they're very underwhelming.
1: Going far in the tournament, but you just never know. Japan as well looks super organised, really set up for tournament football. I think whoever wins out of that game could have quite a good chance of going quite far. They're probably the only two I would choose in terms of dark horses. I can't see anyone else really threatening. What about yourself?
0: Well, I still think Norway could have a deep run in the tournament. They very impressed me a lot in qualifiers and also so far in the World Cup. I like their fans as well, with the Viking row.
1: They're having their moment on there. It's like the Icelandic thunderclap.
0: But I feel like they could make it further than Iceland. They've got a very good squad, a little bit of a golden generation with loads of world-class players. So I think if Brazil qualify, then I think they beat Brazil in the next round, because, fun facts, Brazil have never beaten Norway in their history. And they played like five times.
1: I was going to ask how many times they played. Five times, wow.
0: It's not the same England-Ghana never beaten thing.
1: Oh, wow.
0: Norway have beaten Brazil like quite a few of those times, I think. So, yeah, that's an interesting one for me.
1: That'll be an interesting matchup.
0: Before we close off this segment, who are you backing to go and win the whole thing?
1: Yeah, like I said, for me, Argentina. I think it's between France and Argentina.
0: Argentina certainly have a very good draw.
1: Yes. Yeah, absolutely.
0: Half straight to the semis.
1: If Messi can stay fit, I'm backing Argentina. But I think France will be there.
0: Yeah, I'm going to back France to win still.
1: Yeah.
0: I think their squad is just levels above everyone else.
1: It really is. I mean, amazing world-class players. I think that's a good call.
0: Yeah. All right, moving on swiftly into the next segment, and England lost their test match against New Zealand, but rather remarkably, in the middle of the test match, England legend Ben Stokes announced his retirement. Now, for me, that's quite a random decision to announce your retirement midway through a match, even if it is a very long match.
1: Really, the timing of it very strange. I think not altogether surprising. This comes shortly after Ben Stokes was removed from their previous match as England captain for breaking England curfew and for getting into an alleged altercation at a nightclub with fellow England player Gus Atkinson. Not together, sorry, but they're both involved in this incident. It's not the first time Ben Stokes has been involved in sort of incidents at nightclubs out when he shouldn't be, after, you would presume, quite a heavy session of drinking. So, yeah, the timing isn't necessarily surprising, other than the fact you said, Kurt, it's come in the middle of the test match, which seems very strange. It sort of has taken all of the attention away from a match which they lost in the end and just shifted it all onto Ben Stokes.
0: Do you think the result could have been different if he had bit his tongue?
1: I don't really. Right. And maybe it was a kind of, it wanted to save the team from criticism by deflecting it onto him. I don't really know the motivation for announcing it in the middle of the match. Some people have said possibly a knee-jerk emotional reaction to everything which has happened, but he's adamant that this is it and he's not going to reverse his decision. He will be retiring from England duties and he steps down as captain.
0: And how badly do you think this loss will affect England?
1: That's a very good question. I mean, Ben Stokes has had an amazing career. He has achieved so many things with England, with both bat and ball. His stats are phenomenal. I think it's easy when you live through it to kind of, you don't always appreciate the player that you have playing for you, but the stats speak for themselves. He has created so many memories with the England team as well. Most famously, the 2019 Ashes series, where just single-handedly kind of kept England not just in one match but won the other with an amazing batting performance. You know, he's achieved everything there is really to do in cricket, but yeah, it kind of does feel a bit like it was coming to the end anyway. So question marks, I mean, after a really poor Ashes series, sort of question marks over him as captain, over Brendan McCullum as coach, and the two have worked really closely together, and it did kind of feel like the end of that partnership. So a huge loss, but I think it was nearing its end in any case.
0: And my next question, do you think he was the greatest England cricketer of all time?
1: I can't speak for all of England cricket history.
0: Well, I've heard he's been in discussions for, like, greatest of all time.
1: I think as an all-rounder, I mean, it's tricky when I think one of the best cricketers to have ever played for England is also an all-rounder, Surrey in Botham, or Lordy in Botham now, I think. And I don't know. I don't know if he's better than Beefy. I don't know.
0: Very diplomatic response.
1: He has to go down as one of the best. And, you know, let's not forget, we've also been treated to Alistair Cook, Joe Root. Like, we have had some greats recently, but, you know, he has to be considered an equal amongst them. Yeah. If not better.
0: And let's just hope that the next generation brings even more England cricket gems.
1: Yeah, I don't know where it's going to come from. He leaves at a time where
0: it's not looking good.
1: I don't think England cricket is in a great place. I'm certainly be worse off for his departure. But maybe it's the right time for a rebuild. Maybe he felt as though he couldn't take the team any further, and that's why he stepped down. We will see.
0: Yeah, we will see what happens in future England cricket matches. But for now, I'll play you a little bit of the song and then we will recap on the most recent Grand Prix.

0: Hello and welcome back to Away Valley Sports. So, Mercedes is back on top of the leaderboard, and this time it is not Kimi Antonelli, it is George Russell with his first win of the season. Another British driver getting on the podium, so that's good. I'll pass you over to our F1 correspondent, Caitlin. What did you think of this Austrian Grand Prix?
1: It was definitely an interesting one. I mean, everything happened. Everything possible did happen.
0: Everything that could have happened, happened.
1: Yes, yeah, so we obviously had a virtual safety car. Luckily, we didn't have loads of penalties this time. Obviously, in previous races, we've had the 5-second penalty after one and another. It's crazy. But obviously, as you said, we had George Russell for Mercedes, P1, P2 Max Verstappen, and P3 Kimi Antonelli. So obviously, Russell started in pole and ended P1. So that's great for him.
0: No problems.
1: He converted pole into victory. So obviously he started pole position, controlled pretty much all of the race. There was a few bits and pieces where he was not doing so well, but he managed to bring it back up, which obviously is amazing for him, bearing in mind Mercedes are getting up there, but he's not top driver now, whereas Kimi is their favourite, pretty much. And this is his 7th victory in Formula 1. In his whole career.
0: Really?
1: That's a big thing for him.
0: I didn't realise it was as little as 7. Yeah. I feel like there was more people backing him to go and win the whole thing this year.
1: No, surprising. Obviously, Max Verstappen, he crashed during qualifying. He managed to obviously build that up. How, I have no idea. it is a home race for obviously Red Bull, so it wouldn't surprise me that they're doing so well. But...
0: Red Bull back after a
1: Red Bull are
0: slow
1: possibly
0: start
1: back.
0: Season.
1: I mean, looking obviously at Max Verstappen this weekend, he's done so well. But is it the track rather than the car? Because some places and teams only do well at their home race. So obviously you've got like Italy for Ferrari, you've got McLaren and Silverstone. You've got the races where they mainly do well, but there's obviously a mix in between. But in a way, I do want Max back up there just so you get that rivalry between all the teams. Max has always managed to do that somehow. I mean, even if it's fighting on the pit straight, if it's fighting actually in the pits, he's here, there and everywhere, that man. Obviously, Kimi Antonelli was kind of bummed about finishing third, but he was still up there. He still got his podium.
0: I guess he's still number one in the leaderboard.
1: At current, yes. I'll get on to that. obviously, we had the virtual safety car, as I said. All the timings had to be precise. This was the make or break of the whole race. And so, obviously, this virtual safety car reshuffled the strategic picture. Russell had emerged in the strongest position, while Antonelli's pit stop timing left him at a disadvantage and forced him out at a late chase for a second place. So that is where Kimi ended up not doing so well, was the virtual safety car. So far he's been leading every single race. He's pretty much won them all.
0: Yeah,
1: he's
0: not won any recently though.
1: Not really, but if you know what I mean, yeah, he started winning all the races this season, and obviously now he's kind of gone down, he's a bit more bummed, but it didn't help with obviously the safety car. I think if you didn't have one, it would have been fine. Like, it would have had a completely different result. And probably you would have had Kimi on P1 again.
0: So who crashed to cause the safety car?
1: Well, I think, because I had to end up watching the highlights again, because I was very, very tired. So I wasn't paying full attention, I take that. So I've had some help writing my notes today.
0: Oh, that's good.
1: I think it was Valtteri Bottas. His car was actually on fire. It was his brakes were on fire at one point.
0: What, did they just spontaneously combust?
1: Yeah,
0: like, how does that happen?
1: Well, I was watching the highlights, and I think he pulled into the pits and his brakes were actually on fire. But obviously it's ridiculously hot. And God only knows what would have happened if they didn't put it out.
2: Yeah.
1: But it is what it is. And obviously Ferrari didn't do so well this week. I was not best pleased. So, obviously, despite having a strong pace in qualifying, Charles and Lewis did not do so well.
0: And fifth isn't bad, I guess, for Hamilton.
1: Yeah, but...
0: It's not where he wants to be.
1: Lewis could have done a bit better.
0: Yeah.
1: Obviously, Leclerc ended up being in eighth and Lewis was in fifth. But everything we've been waiting for is the championship. So far, Russell's victory has cut Antonelli's lead in the Drivers' Championships to 40 points. Which, when you think about it, isn't a lot, but when you also think about it, there was over 100 points at one point between first and second of the Drivers' Champions. Because where Kimi was winning so much, nobody had a chance to catch up. Obviously, now Lewis has won, George has won. It's kind of brought that up. Obviously, what's going to happen at Silverstone? It's going to be very interesting, because that's next weekend's race.
0: Oh, Silverstone, it always comes around so quickly.
1: Oh, I know. But hopefully it's going to be very good weather this year. I remember one year it was so wet, everything happened. You could see McLaren pull through, because you can see Lando is amazing on slicks, whereas some others are horrendous.
0: Are you going up there?
1: No, unfortunately not. I wish I was. Trust me, I'll be trying to get tickets next year.
0: Yeah, definitely. Who do you think is going to win that race? So this is Lewis's home race.
1: I do want to say Lewis or Lando.
0: He is one of few there.
1: Yes. Lewis or Lando, I'm going to put up there. Mm. Those are my two.
0: What, so top two in either position?
1: Yeah.
0: Mm. Yeah, I maybe Antonelli third or something.
1: Yeah, I do want to put Ollie Bearman higher up, like probably P5 or P6. Because he's usually quite good. I mean, obviously, when he was racing F2, F3, he was quite good at Silverstone as well. I mean, home race anyway. But he's a young'un as well. I mean, this is Arvid Lindblad's first F1 race at Silverstone, so hopefully he'll get up there as well. So, it's going to be an interesting race.
0: Yeah, it should be a good one.
1: Hopefully,
0: it's always good when the local race rolls around.
1: Yes. I do want it to be nice, though. I don't want it to be too hot, but I don't want it to be wet.
0: Well, in Britain...
2: When is it, sorry?
1: Next weekend. Sunday next week.
0: Well, I haven't looked.
1: Looking at the weather, it's supposed to be nice down here, but you never know what it's going to be like at Silverstone.
0: Well, in British weather, it's either really hot or rainy recently. It'll be one of the two.
1: I mean, especially with this heatwave we've just had. Mm. Hopefully they don't have that, though, for next weekend. But it's going to be an interesting one, for sure.
0: But yeah.
1: Race is always interesting with all the British... But that's the one place that they love the most. They always say when they come to a home race, they do feel at home. Some people are like, oh yeah, it's a home race, it's whatever. But obviously Lewis has expressed in the past years, he's like, it feels like I'm home, like I can express myself as much as I want. But I wonder if he's going to bring his girlfriend.
0: His girlfriend?
1: Yeah, I wonder if he's going to bring Kim K.
0: That is. I mean, I doubt it, but you never know.
1: I'm just thinking, because it's a home race, is he going to bring her to meet the parents?
2: But bring me up to date then. This is official now, is it?
1: It is official.
0: Oh, it's official.
1: She came to a race. No, she came to a race. I can't remember which one, but she came to a race.
2: Okay.
0: Interesting.
2: So, could be. She could be there.
1: And I mean, there was loads of things on his Instagram. So...
0: Yeah, maybe her being there will spur him on to win the race.
1: Yeah, you never know.
0: Yeah, that's what we're hoping for. It's always good to see British drivers win.
1: Oh, yeah.
0: Hamilton getting the 8th World Championship.
1: I want him to get his 8th World Championship.
0: Well, he's got to win races like this to get it.
1: Yes, of course. Yeah.
0: But I guess we will see what happens, and we're almost coming up to 8 o'clock now, so it is probably time that we say goodbye for now, but do stay tuned, as it is the playlist next with Stuart Ireland and Julie Cottrell. Always a good listen, and hopefully I haven't cursed England by accidentally playing the Christmas Free Lions. For
1: that
0: anyone
1: was very
0: that
1: accidental.
0: But for now it's goodbye in the studio from me, and
1: we'll see you next week.
0: See you next week.
2: See you then.

0: Andy Burnham's plan to shift power to the north has come under fire. The Labour leadership frontrunner says swathes of the government machine will move from Westminster to Manchester if he's elected as Prime Minister, and he'll devolve responsibility more to regional mayors. But Conservative leader Kemi Badenoch says Mr Burnham needs to put an end to what she calls a summer of chaos.
1: Mr Burnham is clearly desperate to be in charge, but Prime Minister is not a ceremonial position. He doesn't have a plan beyond telling mayors to go and sort it out. This is not good enough.
0: Six people have now been confirmed dead after a shooting at a youth welfare centre in northern Germany. The suspected shooter has been arrested in Stade, just west of Hamburg. Prince Harry's set to bring his wife, Meghan, and his children to the UK next week, despite a row over security arrangements. The Duke of Sussex has raised concerns about the level of police protection when he's in the UK. And Manchester City have confirmed Enzo Maresca as their new manager. That's the latest from Radio News Hub. I'm David Hall.
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0: A mainly dry and clear night for most. Heavy spells of rain will move into the northwest with brisk winds. It's still warm though, with a low of 13 degrees Celsius.
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0: Good evening. Welcome to the playlist on Wave Valley Radio. My name is Stuart Ireland. I'm joined by Julie Cottrell.
1: Evening.
0: Evening. Down the line, Catherine Jackson-Smith. Howdy, howdy.
2: Hello. How are you?
0: Yeah, I'm fine. Thanks. I'm fine. That was Black Lounge and Roommate. Last week's favourite track of the week are Hot Shots. There will be another Hot Shot around about 9:30. And it's a goodie. Just to say, this evening, I mean, every playlist is great. Let's be clear on that. Right?
1: Apart from the ones where you run rampant with covers and country.
0: Yeah, even those are still good.
1: Are they?
0: Yeah, of course they are.
1: Okay.
0: Anyway, this evening, I would say somewhere in the region of 50 to 60% of the tracks I'm going to play on any other night might have made it to the Hot Shot.
1: Really?
0: Yeah, it's been a bumper week for good music, let me tell you. Yeah, there's some absolute whiz-bangers in there.
1: And you're happy with your choice for Hot Shot?
0: Yeah, I'm very happy. It's one of those songs where when you listen to the first 30 seconds, you go, well, why is this Hot Shot? But by the 2-minute mark, you're having the best time of your life.
1: Okay.
0: Yeah.
1: I look forward to it.
0: Yes, but lots of great music. Also, we are off to 2000 Trees in a couple of weeks.
1: Yeah.
0: It's going to be playing, or at least chatting about 2000 Trees a little bit later on.
1: Excellent.
0: Lovely, lovely. We've got some radar bands in this evening, Catherine, you'll be pleased to know.
2: Excellent. Pleased to hear it.

0: incident that I stumbled across.
1: Okay.
0: I'll get to it. Anyway. Right, let's play some new music from Everything Is Recorded. This is like a collaboration effort. And there's a guy called Richard Russell, and he brings in lots of different people and does lots of different kind of types of music, types of songs. This one is the latest release, and boy howdy does it feature a big boy. How about Peter Gabriel?
1: I love Peter Gabriel.
0: Who doesn't love Peter Gabriel?
1: He's amazing.
0: Yeah. So anyway, this track is called Beyond the Brilliant Haze, and it features IDK, who's a US rapper, and it features Peter Gabriel. This one was largely driven by Peter Gabriel's request to work with a certain producer.
1: Okay.
0: Who is legendary in the hip-hop field, a protege of Dr. Dre.
1: Okay.
0: Protege of Dr. Dre is fun to say.
1: Isn't it?
0: Yeah. Yes, and he is responsible for some huge club bangers from the early noughties, including hit singles from Eminem and Dr. 50 Cent. So, anyway, it's really good. I like it. It's a bit of a weird one for Peter Gabriel to be involved with, but it sounds great. After all that. There we go. So, see what we make of this. It's called Beyond the Brilliant Haze from Everything Is Recorded.

0: Oh, it's very cute. It's very nice. From Charles Wesley Godwin. Hey There, Son. Featuring Wyatt Flores. He's partnered up with lots of songwriters on his latest album, including Stephen Wilson Jr., who we very much like on the show.
1: You like a lot, yeah.
0: Yeah. Like it. Like it, like it. Okay, let's move on. More music. From this time, a band that we've played a lot on the show before in the last couple of months, but that I've not really spent much time looking at in terms of who they are, what their live show's like, all that kind of business. Talking about Man, Woman, Chainsaw.
1: I just love their name, apart from anything else.
0: Yeah. It's a great name.
2: In terms of us being very critical of band names sometimes, I think it's, you know, fair enough to give it where it's due. And I think it's a great band name.
1: Totally.
0: Yeah, it's spectacular. And they are very young. They are so young.
2: Yeah, I knew there would be a problem with them.
0: Yeah, massive problem. They're really young,
2: young and talented, because we do hate that.
0: They're so young and so talented.
2: Oh, no.
0: I know, it's ugly. It's ugly. They recently played on Steve Lamacq's radio show. Steve Lamacq is someone I trust implicitly when it comes to recommendations in the indie genre. And his quote of how much he enjoys this band is unbroadcastable.
1: In a positive way.
0: In a positive way, yeah. And so I watched a couple of live videos, or not live videos, but like session videos online of them playing in different radio shows and on different things. Wow. They're amazing. They're really amazing. And very, way more varied in terms of their kind of genre than I had realised. I'd kind of pinned them to one singular point on the indie spectrum, but no, they're far more varied than that. And the live shows look great. So this one is quite different from the other ones we played. It's a slow burner, but by the time you get to the end, it's incredible. It's really, really good. Like this a lot. Very excited to see if we can see them live at some point. Likely to be next year now, but they are doing the rounds. So if you're out there in August, you can see them up and down the country. But there you go. It's all on the socials. So, see what you make of this. Am I just falling for the hype, or is it genuinely very good? You be the judge. This is called Get Up and Dance from Man, Woman, Chainsaw.

0: It's the latest single from the Mystery Jets. That track is called A Hole to See the Sky Through. It says on their press release, formed in early 2000s on Eel Pie Island. Where's Eel Pie Island? I mean, it says it's in London, but I have no idea.
1: I've not heard of that. Gonna have to look it up now.
0: Sounds like a fun place.
1: It does, doesn't it? I'd love... I mean, can you imagine that being your address that you give out to people?
0: Eel Pie Island.
1: Yeah. For your tax bill.
0: Yeah. Yeah. They're like, oh, come on, mate. Exactly. It's not Pinocchio.
1: Or if the police pull you over because you're... For whatever reason, and
0: because you're full of eel.
1: Yes.
0: Anyway,
1: I live in Eel Pie Island.
0: Yeah.
1: Yeah. Whatever.
0: Whatever, mate. Whatever. Right, Catherine. How was Friday at the Lounge Bar in Alton?
2: Yeah, it was great. It was part of Everywhere at Once, the Music Venue Trust and National Lottery festival that was organised by them as a replacement for Glastonbury being fallow this year. They put a festival schedule together so that people could go to hundreds of different grassroots music venues across the country and find the bands that will be the next Glastonbury festival bands, essentially. Mm. So I had a gig curated by the bands that were playing the gig itself, and had Her Rival's End, Benching the Gazers, Stonny the Donny, Dahlia's Comet, Houdini, and the headline was a collective of those musicians playing some Irish inspired music, which was absolutely brilliant. So a good time was had by all.
0: Amazing. Yeah, it was one of those we talked about last week where there's some really good local talent across the country, actually, in terms of the areas that are benefiting from shows like that.
2: Yeah, exactly. It was a really good thing to be a part of, and it's nice to be able to look at what's around and say, well, I think this is the one of the most promising sort of collectives in the area, so right, go and create something.
0: And it is impressive, the sort of impact, cultural impact of Glastonbury, that these things can be funded when Glastonbury's not happening, when they're taking a year off.
2: Yes. I don't, it's not an anti-Glastonbury stance, it is more, I don't think people realise the finances behind it all.
0: Yeah.
2: And being able to put that into the nurturing element of the scene is incredibly good for the future of it.
0: Yeah. Also, how many people go to Glastonbury? 150,000, something like that? It's one of those ridiculous numbers that that you sort of stagger to believe. And those people who... And there are a lot of people who go to Glastonbury that don't go anywhere else in terms of music festivals.
2: Yeah.
0: So great that they... there are incentives for them to go and do other things.
2: Yeah, it was really good fun, and very pleased to be part of something like that. So it was nice to represent Alton in the way that it was represented.
0: And then Crumbs, I see this week is Brioche.
2: Yes. Pasty in the Park will echo around the area, one would hope. We do love Brioche.
0: I heard people talking on a podcast this week about the benefits and the obvious decisions to have cans on a train.
2: They are not seizing the alliteration like
0: exactly.
2: It's tinnies on the train.
0: Exactly.
2: And, it's already been written. Don't
0: worry. I was screaming in the middle of the supermarket, "It's tinnies, you fool!"
2: Yeah.
0: But yes. Great. Oh, well, if you want to have one of the best nights of your life, Friday at the Lounge Bar in Alton, Brioche, supported by Babylon.
2: Yes. They're a new young band, quite a heavy band, so wanted to give them the chance to come and play as well.
0: Very good. Very good. Right. All right, let's play some more music. This is from a band we've not played on the show before, Grace DeGeer. They're a two-piece, although I think it's named after her. Colombian, but living in the Netherlands. This is really good. The lyrics are bleak, to say the least. Mm. So don't worry about that if you're not up for it. Just enjoy the music. It's great stuff. This is called Done.

0: That's the latest single from Zebrahead. And it's called A Perfect Life Is Such a Bore. It's from their last EP of the series, which is called O. I think it's really cool. When they announced they were doing a trilogy, well, they didn't say trilogy, to be fair. They said they're doing a series of EPs. The first one was 3. The second one was 2. Third one was 1. And everyone was like, great. And then they went, yeah, there's another one, 0. and that one is from 0. Mm. Yeah, Perfect Life Is Such a Bore. It's good fun. Okay, let's play some new music from Beba Doobie. Or Beba Doobie, or whatever she's called. This is from her 4th album. Now, I was shocked when I looked at the live show she's doing. I think it's November. She's headlining her own show, obviously, at the O2.
1: Wow.
2: Now, we were early supporters.
0: Let's say again, Catherine.
1: Arena?
0: No, the big one.
1: Yeah,
0: the arena, yeah. Not the Indigo, no.
1: No, and I was thinking, I don't know, not like a pop-up outside.
0: No, or the Islington O2, no.
1: Yeah.
0: The O2 Arena, the big one. It's just her and another act called Wisp, who I'd never heard of and haven't done any research on. But yeah.
2: Good for her.
0: That's the impact of Radio 1, people, right. Isn't it? Yeah, sorry. It's the impact of Wave Valley Radio getting on early.
1: Is this Jerry Cinnamon again?
0: Listen, Jerry Cinnamon would be nothing without us.
1: Is that true?
0: No. But Beba Doobie was certainly, you know, has benefited from our early support. And yes, I will fully admit now, one of the main reasons I played her first single is because her name made me laugh.
2: I mean, it's fair.
0: Is
2: but
0: it?
2: She is great.
0: Yeah, she's great. She's on a world tour, or she's going on a world tour. The dates in the UK, she's doing all the arenas. The OVO in Glasgow, Utility in Cardiff, the AO in Manchester, and the O2 in London. Crumbs. Also, what I would quite like to see, I think that's going to be a big, like, show set. I think that's going to be big production. I don't know why I think that. I've just got a hint. See what you make of this. The latest single from Beba Doobie, or Beba Doobie, because I think her name's Beatrice. This is called Sun Has Set.

0: That's from an artist called Bai Parula. They're from Canada. We have played them on the show before. That track is called Something Out of Nothing. It says on their promotional material, each weekday morning at around 10 a.m, Bai Parula become the most popular band in Canada, if only for about 20 seconds. And that's when their 2023 single, Still Got the Spirit, is broadcast across the country on CBC Radio 1 as the opening theme to the network's flagship arts and culture talk show. I think doing that, you know, that publishing bit, like getting it into sort of other formats and other media outlets, can do a band the world of good. Whether it's video games, TV shows, and all of that.
1: Agreed.
0: So good for you, Bai Parula. I like the song as well on its own merit, not, you know, not just because you're popular. Yeah.
1: Or in spite of you being popular.
0: Oh, yeah, that's more like it, in
1: which
0: spite
1: is your
0: of
1: vibe.
0: You. Yeah. Speaking of popular... Oh, do you know, I mentioned at the top of the show, I had an... I was preparing some AI voiceovers.
2: You did say that, yes.
1: Mm.
0: Well, certainly the platform that I use has examples of what the voice sounds like. And it usually says something like, this is the way I sound, I hope it matches the need for whatever, blah, blah, blah, blah. And full disclosure, because I thought it was funny, I was looking for an Australian one. Okay.
1: But, you see, this is where your definition of funny and mine diverge wildly.
0: Well, no, so this is why I found it funny, because I did not type this. I did not type this. But this is what it came up with as a suggestion, a sample of what the voice sounds like. You ready?
1: I'm braced.
3: This is some test audio. I hope you like how it sounds, mate.
0: Yeah. It's not just me, mate. They're all at it. I found that very funny.
1: It wasn't even all that good in Australia,
0: it wasn't, no, but I wasn't... that wasn't the point. I genuinely wasn't expecting that. It made me chuckle when I heard it. So, AI can be good for some things.
1: What things?
0: Making me laugh.
1: Okay.
0: Mate... Anyway, let's move on. We were talking about popularity with the last band. This band is one of the biggest electronic acts on the planet. Major Lazer.
1: Mm.
0: I think they've still got the record for, like, the most streamed YouTube video in, like, a month or something ridiculous. Like, it outstreamed the South Korean guy, I can't remember his name. Gangnam Style.
1: Oh, right, yeah.
0: Psy. Mm. Anyway, this is a new single from them. Well, Major Lazer and Diplo, which is like the secret sauce. Mm. Diplo's incredible. Major Lazer are great. Together. Mm. Bang. And I would like to say that this is sort of subtle, nuanced, really kind of clever interwoven melodies. Nah. Catherine, I think you'll like this because it sounds a little bit like Scooter.
2: I'm in.
0: It's really, really pounding. If you've got a really good bass system, just turn it up, because this is brilliant. So from Major Lazer and Diplo, this is called Pappy with Tokisha. I don't know how to pronounce her name clearly. Anyway, it's really good.

0: There you go. Major Lazer and Diplo. That is the latest single from them. It's good stuff. It's called Dappy with Tokisha. We were talking about the voices in The Last Link. The AI voices. Lest we remind everybody of our scandal from last week.
1: This is so much fun. Shall we go tops off?
2: I had managed to put that out of my mind the last week.
0: There you go. Well, I asked AI to give us a sort of handy tips from a professional American podcaster as to what we could do better in the show. Want to hear it? I think you do. Okay.
3: What a round of enthusiasm that was from you, Catherine.
0: Sighs. Here we go.
4: Listen, I just want to say that what you guys are doing, it could change the landscape of radio. The playlist on Wave Valley Radio is one of the most important shows culturally I think I've ever heard. Maybe just drop the sass from time to time. Oh, let's drop the tops off stuff from here on out.
0: There you go.
2: I mean, I'm not disagreeing with all of it.
0: Culturally significant. I've said it for years.
2: If we drop the sass, I don't know what we'd have left.
0: Well, that's also true. So that's not going to happen. Don't worry, folks. I'm not taking no sass commentary from a computer. Absolutely not. I think we can all agree that was a worthwhile waste of cooling water. Right, let's move on. I'm going to play you a song now from a Japanese artist called Hakushu Hasegawa. They're brilliant. I found it quite funny. I was doing my usual lyric check on this song to make sure there were no swears. It's all in Japanese, folks, so got no idea. It might be the most filthy thing you've ever heard, but couldn't tell you. But I really like this song, so there we go. See what we make of this. It's The Owner of Sweetness from Hakushi Hasegawa.

0: Andy Burnham's plan to shift power to the north has come under fire. The Labour leadership frontrunner says swathes of the government machine will move from Westminster to Manchester if he's elected as Prime Minister, and he'll devolve responsibility more to regional mayors. But Conservative leader Kemi Badenoch says Mr Burnham needs to put an end to what she calls a summer of chaos.
1: Mr Burnham is clearly desperate to be in charge, but Prime Minister is not a ceremonial position. He doesn't have a plan beyond telling mayors to go and sort it out. This is not good enough.
0: Six people have now been confirmed dead after a shooting at a youth welfare centre in northern Germany. The suspected shooter has been arrested in Stade, just west of Hamburg. Prince Harry's set to bring his wife, Meghan, and his children to the UK next week, despite a row over security arrangements. The Duke of Sussex has raised concerns about the level of police protection when he's in the UK. And Manchester City have confirmed Enzo Maresca as their new manager. That's the latest from Radio News Hub. I'm David Hall.
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0: A mainly dry and clear night for most. Heavy spells of rain will move into the northwest with brisk winds. It's still warm though, with a low of 13 degrees Celsius.
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0: That's the latest single from Total Tommy here on Wave Valley Radio. This is The Playlist. And in half an hour's time, we'll have our favourite track of the week and also loads of other huge bangers. It's a good show tonight, big time. That's Total Tommy and Winona Forever is the track. Apparently inspired by a photo of Winona Ryder riding a bicycle in front of a big skyscraper. Yeah. I like it. I like that. Also want to mention 2000 Trees because we're going to be there.
1: Really looking forward to it.
0: Yeah. I saw some long-range weather forecasts.
1: Right.
0: Scorchio, 35 degrees on the Friday, apparently.

0: Wow. I wasn't expecting to hear that this week.
1: This is so much fun. Shall we go tops off?
2: There you go. It's all coming together.
0: Come on, that was a good pun. I'm proud of that.
2: I know. 1 week, I get it. Understood. Understood. But, yeah, there you go. I think they're still playing that song, but it wouldn't surprise me if they were so sick of it.
0: It would. Let us not forget that Wheaters played Teenage Dirtbag as a gig. I know a friend went to 6 times.
2: And Limp Bizkit still play Break Stuff twice.
0: Yeah. Some bands just know what they're doing.
2: They know what they're doing, exactly. This is the latest single. Actually, they only released an EP about 2 years ago, and before that, the last album was about 3 or 4 years ago. So it's not like they've gone away forever or anything. They are still around making music entirely produced by themselves. We don't know at time of broadcast whether that is because no one else will sponsor them, but you know, we'll go on the front foot and say they're just doing it for themselves. They are playing the Eventim Apollo, which is a good venue in London, in December. Great venue. Bieber Doobie's playing the O2 Arena though, so shows you where the zeitgeist is. Anyway, this from the Bare Naked Ladies. It's their latest single, and it's called Almost Ready. And if you're not a fan of the Bare Naked Ladies, my follow-up Legend Spot single is the latest one from Eels. So, there you go.

0: That's the latest single from Eels. It's called Cap in Hand, and it's from an album called Cookie Happened. They talk about the reason why they've called it Cookie Happened.
1: Mm-hmm.
0: Direct quote from the band. All of this will be forgotten. Every joy, accomplishment, and hardship will one day become so irrelevant, it will be as if none of it occurred at all. But, as the great philosopher of our times, Cookie Monster, once said, me no cry because Cookie is finished, me smile because Cookie happened.
2: You can't argue with it.
0: It's great, isn't it? Yeah, I like that a lot. I should read more of Cookie Monster's sayings. Should we talk 2,000 Trees?
1: Yes.
0: So we're on the way. There's lots of exciting bands. Lots of playlist bands, I would say.
1: Absolutely.
0: We're all going. Any particular must-sees?
1: Mariachi El Bronx.
0: Oh.
2: Arcane Roots.
0: Arcane Roots.
2: So Arcane Roots are back.
0: They are. They are back. Yeah, I think that's going to be a busy old set.
2: I have not seen them since the poster that is normally behind me, but I'm in a different room today. October 2018, which was a farewell tour, where I embarrassed everyone in the room, probably, by how sad I was at them that it was a farewell tour, but I'm so excited that they're back.
0: They are back. They're going to be playing on the Friday. Mariachi El Bronx, you're right, Judy, will be a good show to see, particularly as the Bronx are playing. I don't know, I haven't seen the splits yet exactly, but I don't know whether they're playing the same stage. But that will be a quick turnaround, if that is the case.
1: Skints.
0: Skints playing, yeah.
2: That's warm up the bar.
1: Yeah, that's true.
0: Yes, Dinosaur Pileup are also playing. I would quite like to see Cancer Bats as well, particularly also as the following day Bat Sabbath are playing.
1: I'm excited about that.
0: So that'll be fun. And Mouth Culture.
1: Oh yeah, they're really good.
0: Who we waffled on about when we saw them at Download.
1: Yeah,
0: they are playing on the Saturday as well, as are this next band, The Excerpts. Yes. I've played a couple of their new songs. They're going to be playing at 2000 Trees on Saturday. They've played a few times at Trees. I think they're now a sort of bona fide Trees band. Let's play the single. This from them is called Bove View.
3: I feel you sinking in underneath my skin. Life's a slip and slide. A permanent decline.

0: And now people have been banging on about this band for a long time, a good couple of years, about how incredible they are. And we have played songs from them in the past, but this is the first track of theirs that I've gone, wait a minute, this is special. It's from Green Lung.
1: Yeah, people have been banging on about them for ages, and they have always interested me, so...
0: Yeah.
1: Yeah, that's good. I like that.
0: Well, you're going to love this, right? So this song is about a piece of our history that's largely passed me by. So in the mid-1800s, so 1850 to 1860, in London, I'm going to go a bit bleak and macabre here, people, the graveyards were full. So to bury new people, you had to exhume people, which was not great, and that's why there was mass spread of disease and tuberculosis and all that sort of stuff, right? So there was a couple of people that came up with the idea of creating a necropolis railway, and that ran from 1862 to 1941 from Waterloo out towards Wokingham, where there were rooms for people to have wakes and ceremonies, while then the bodies would be piled onto the trains and they would be shipped out to a grave site outside of the city.
2: That is actually really interesting, and I didn't.
0: It's fascinating, and there's a whole story behind it which I haven't got time to go into. But if you're interested, go and have a look at it. The Necropolis Railway. It runs on the same line as the Southwestern Railway.
1: Is that the cemetery in Brookwood then?
0: Brookwood is exactly where it is. Yeah.
1: Because that's a massive cemetery, and Dodi Al-Fayed is buried there. That's the only fact I absolutely know about.
0: And a fabulous fact it is as well.
1: Yeah. Okay, well, why value radio?
0: Well, no, so here's the bit you're going to really like, Catherine. So Green Lung loved that story and wrote a song about it, which was that one. They've called it The Necropolitan Line.
1: That's good.
0: Isn't it?
1: You could eat a Neapolitan on a Necropolitan.
0: yeah, really like it. And the video, by the way, oh, it's a laugh a minute. I mean, it's them. It is. It's them in front of a green screen playing, and it's just joyful. Joyful. Speaking of joyful, this next track, appropriately enough, is from a band called Coffin.
1: Right, yeah.
0: But it's an acronym, so it's Children of Finland Fighting in Norway is the Coffin. All right. They are a band from... I believe they're from Sydney, Australia, mate. They've been going around since the early noughties, and they've got a documentary about their band coming out. And there's people like Amel and the Sniffers in it. There's loads of kind of really cool Aussie bands, and they're talking about how this band are the real deal rock and roll. And how they've been influential to all these bands, and they've got a club owner on there talking about how they were told not to book this band because they will ruin your venue and they will smash all your glasses. And she was like, well, that's the day I booked them. And this single's great. Really, really like it. It isn't big, it isn't clever, it's just good time rock and roll punk. From Coffin, this is Sleep in It.

0: there you go. Coffin.
1: Yes, you're right. Good time rock and roll.
0: Yeah. It's got a little bit of the Turbo Negro sound of it. A little bit of the Chisel from London. That kind of London gutter punk sound at the moment sounds quite similar. Yeah.
1: Sounds like The Damned.
0: The Damned, very much so. Yeah, I'll take that. Well, it's that time for our favourite drag of the week, The Hot Shots. And we've had so many good tunes this evening, and we'll continue to play more afterwards, but this one, I don't know why, this one just spoke to me in a weird, weird way. I really like it, and the video's great as well, because it's just about 100 people in a, what I can see, a five-a-side football court, just hanging out, chatting, and being funny with each other. Yeah. It's from Silencer, who is a sort of lesser-known impact, or lesser-known figure in the grime scene. He's worked with all of the big grime names, from Stormzy through to Dizzy Rascal and all the rest of it. You know, a few years ago when you first came across Ocean Wisdom?
1: Oh, yeah.
0: Yeah. And that first sort of 30 seconds or so, you're like, well, I got the measure of this. This is just grime by numbers. And then as it progresses, you're like, wait a minute, wait a minute, wait a minute, wait a minute. This is amazing. It's that. This is what... I mean, in fact, I'm surprised Ocean Wisdom doesn't feature in this, because everyone else does.
1: Okay.
0: There's about 15 people in this. It's a bit like 21 Seconds to Go, where they just sort of jump between. And the video, like I said, every single one of them has a completely different personality, a completely different look, a completely different vibe, and they all can contribute to this. And it's just such a good laugh. So I made it The Hot Shot. So this is our favourite track of the week from Silencer, featuring everybody in the world. It's called Through Ball.

0: a bit of an assault, isn't it?
1: I enjoyed that very much.
0: I think that's the reaction they were hoping for.
1: Mm.
0: Yeah. Fabulous reference to N-Dubs and Dappy in there.
2: Yeah, I enjoyed that.
0: Yeah. And so many other very silly references. But, yeah, really good. Silencer and Through Ball featuring, as far as I can tell, everybody on the grime scene.
1: Hmm.
0: Yeah. Like I said, the video for that is a bit of fun as well. If you've got the time, go check it out. Go check it out. All right. Let's move on. This next band are called Bureau de Change.
2: It's not a bad band name, but it is still a bad band name.
0: Yeah. I know what you mean. It's very difficult to Google.
2: Yeah.
0: They're from Bath, and features the vocalist from Lambrini Girls.
1: I think they've pulled out of trees because of illness in the band or something.
0: Oh, really? Mm. Okay, interesting. Didn't know that. This is great. This would have been the hot shot had I not gone down a grime wormhole. Mm. It sounds far filthier than I meant it to. Yeah, it's really, really good. It's kind of angular, progressive punk. It's sort of... it's got some influence from the kind of queer punk scene, but it's also got a little bit of maybe Biffy influence as well. It's kind of all on its own. And it's really good songwriting, and I really like it. So, well done, Silencer, for knocking this off its perch. But this would have been my favourite track of the week otherwise. So, you be the judge. See what you make of it. This is from Bureau de Change. The title of this song is great as well. The Gammon's Lament. And yes, it's about what you think it might be.

0: That is the latest single. Or in fact, I don't know if it is a single, but it's from the last EP from a band I'm very much looking forward to seeing at Radar, Evil.
1: Excellent. And who we have already seen, actually.
0: We have already seen.
1: Mm, and they were great.
0: Yes. Catherine, by all means, convey your off-air sartorial comments to the band directly.
2: I liked the song. My problem was not with the sentiment of the song. I was pointing out the hypocrisy of you playing that, given your jingle of the show.
0: You mean this?
3: This is so much fun. Shall we go tops off?
2: Yes. Thank you for highlighting, so I didn't need to, how hypocritical you are. But also, as someone that runs cold all the time, I don't want the option of someone lending me a coat to be taken away. Thank you very much.
0: No, fair enough.
2: The sentiment behind it, I'm fully for.
0: Hey, and listen, they are welcome to all of that for the poster if they need it. But we saw them supporting Snot.
1: Yeah.
0: The other week.
1: They were great.
0: They were amazing. Yeah. Actually, really did a number on the crowd.
1: Yes.
0: Which I was very, very happy to see.
1: Yes.
0: In fact, I think at one point there was only the drummer left on the stage. I don't know what was happening, but they were going a bit crazy.
1: It was fun.
0: Yeah, really good fun. They are playing at Radar Festival as well, which is great news. And they've got the EP. I think it's an EP. It's four tracks, so I guess it's an EP. And I played that, which was called Bikini Top, because... well, the rest of them had lots and lots of swearing in it and couldn't do much about that. So there we are.
1: Also, it's hot weather, so appropriate.
0: That's very true. It is appropriate on all sorts of levels. Okay. Speaking of the hot weather, wouldn't we all like to be poolside? That's the next artist I'm going to play.
1: Poolside. I mean, I knew that.
0: Yeah, yeah.
1: Thank you. Smashy and Nicey.
0: Smashy and Nicey. Yeah, very good. Very good.
2: Related. Yeah. Mid-Morning Matters is on iPlayer now.
0: It is. Mid-Morning Matters has returned to the iPlayer in all its glorious form.
2: Well, I don't know if it was ever there, actually, because it was a Sky thing.
0: Oh, was it? Oh, okay, that's good news.
2: But, yes.
0: It feels right on the BBC.
2: I have been watching it again this week and thinking, this is close to the bone.
0: If you are a fan of radio at any level, the absolute clinical but superb hatchet job Alan Partridge does on local radio via Mid-Morning Matters, now available online on the iPlayer. Lovely stuff. Go and check it out. Some of it, I thought, genuinely good radio.
2: Morphic Digital is something that we can all aspire to.
0: Indeed, indeed. Right, anyway, let's get back to the point. Poolside. Yeah, it's a good song. Very summery and, it's a little bit more chilled out than the last few songs. So, see what we make of it. Poolside featuring Stevie Appleton. It's called Bedroom Eyes.

0: That's a single from Houseworks and Quentin Hart's called Nightmare. Well, sorry to say, folks, but we've hit the end of the line. That is the end of the show. And, yeah, thanks for joining us. We'll be back next week, 8 p.m. here on Wave Valley Radio with a new playlist. Can't promise that it's going to be as full of bangers as this week, but I'm sure it will be. Thank you for joining us, Catherine.
1: See you soon.
0: Yes, thank you. If you are interested in a crazy night of fun and frolics, the Lounge Bar this Friday, brioche.
1: And I would also, even though it's nothing to do with me directly, shout out that all of the Lounge Bar team that are available will be at Woodfest on Saturday.
0: Ooh.
1: The 4th July, that's where we are, which is in Upper Weald. If you look for Woodfest online, it's very local. It's got King Porn and Random Hand and lots of names that you recognise playing as well, and there's a great charity based festival.
0: Oh man, I'd love to see King Porn.
2: I might not have told you this, Stuart, but we're going to be there too.
0: Wowzers, trousers. Something to drop at the end of the show.
1: Yeah.
0: Well, glad I talked about them so much. We have been talking about them the last few weeks, but Woodfest, yeah, amazing. This is awesome news. Great. Well, more to talk about post the event next week. All right, okay. Well, in time-honoured tradition, it's been at least 2 weeks since I played a cover. So here it is. I'm going to close the show. Yeah, don't you roll your eyes at me. This from Murray and the Movers, who are amazing. Love Murray and the Movers. This is called I Put a Spell on You.
1: Good. It wasn't like that was done well.
0: Trust me, mate. This is top draw. This is top draw. All right. See you next week. Have a lovely week. This is I Put a Spell on You by Murray and the Movers.

0: Andy Burnham's plan to shift power to the north has come under fire. In a major speech, the Labour leadership frontrunner says swathes of the government machine will move to Manchester if he's elected as PM, and he'll devolve responsibility more to regional mayors. But Reform UK leader Nigel Farage says it's a bad idea.
1: There's no guarantee that devolution itself will solve anything. To have spent so much of this first big speech talking about it is deflecting from the real issues.
0: Six people have now been confirmed dead after a shooting at a centre for mothers and children near Hamburg in northern Germany. Police say the suspected shooter was in a custody dispute over his baby daughter. Prince Harry is still set to bring his wife Meghan and his children to the UK next week, despite a row over security arrangements. The Duke of Sussex has raised concerns about the level of police protection while he's in the UK. And Manchester City have confirmed Enzo Maresca is their new manager. That's the latest from Radio News Hub. I'm David Hall.
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0: Rain will affect northern and western areas throughout the morning. Patchy rain will hit southeast England briefly, otherwise some warm sunshine with a high of 24 degrees Celsius.
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0: Andy Burnham has pledged to move swathes of the government machine to Manchester if he's elected as Prime Minister. The Makerfield MP has set out his vision for power, saying Westminster is broken and a number 10 north will be the nerve centre of a rewired Britain. The Conservatives say devolving power is passing the problem onto someone else, but the Lib Dems' Daisy Cooper has broadly welcomed the plans.
1: It's music to my ears that Andy Burnham has finally embraced that Liberal cause of devolution. So I really hope that Andy Burnham engages with the many MPs who want to see more powers in their local communities.
0: Resident doctors in England are to bring an end to 3 years of industrial action. They've accepted an offer from the Department of Health on pay and working conditions. UN officials are expecting the death toll in the Venezuela earthquakes to be up to 10,000. Rescue teams are still battling to find survivors. And Brazil have beaten Japan 2-1 to reach the last 16 of the World Cup. That's the latest from Radio News Hub. I'm David Hall.
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